Three local but very gentle tracks there. Opened with Ella Eon with Map. That's from her album Liminal Archive. Collection of tracks by Ella Eon. Map, that one. Then really nice sound there from Althea Sun called The River. And that was followed by Ryan Martin John with Ways to Fall. That's from his most recent album called Big Love. Three local tracks there. It's 9:34 and 26 minutes to 10, and changing the music tone quite dramatically now. Oh, look, Mick from Pasadena. Mick from Pasadena. Gosh, a few seconds ago, the message just propped up on my screen, and Mick has ordered one of our Gorillas in the Mix T-shirts and a vinyl sticker. So thanks, Mick. Thanks for your contribution. Mick from Pasadena. Much appreciated. Be like Mick. Jump on the website. See what's available and lots of interesting and different merch. As I was saying, changing the mood, the music tone quite dramatically now, Ezra Collective to begin with. And if you like Ezra Collective, then I'm sure you're going to like Makaya McRaven and Kokoroko. Ezra Collective first up, though.

I never want to be known as anybody opposed to progress. He says, but this is no longer a matter of progress or not progress. My brothers, my friends, my cousins have died trying to build this tunnel. And it just kind of seems to me that nobody has the right to take away our responsibility to finish what these people have died for. Our dignity is involved in it, our integrity and everything that we believe is working men are involved. So that I ain't really opposed to the machine.

Actually, three songs there. Opened with Ezra Collective. They're a UK jazz quintet. A track called Victory Dance from their album Where I'm Meant to Be. That was followed by Makaya McCraven. Makaya McCraven's a UK jazz drummer and band leader. Actually, it wasn't the track I intended to play, but no, it was good. It was good, I thought I'd let it go through. In These Times was the name of that particular track. And look, there's a terrific interview online where he discusses how he uses sound collages and studio production, how he mixes the two things together. Worth a look. And the final song we heard there was from UK seven-piece group Kokoroko. Kokoroko, Nigerian word meaning to be strong. Kokoroko. And the track was called We Give Thanks from their album Could We Be More. At 9 minutes to ten, I'm now going to play four tracks, songs written by Robbie Robertson. Now, Robbie Robertson, Canadian musician, composer, producer. Most of you would know that he's a guitarist and primary songwriter from the band, from its inception to its departure in 1976. Look, he died in 2023. But look, here's some examples of Robbie Robertson songs, beginning with Emmylou Harris.

Songs written by Robbie Robertson, performed by others. We opened with Emmylou Harris with the band, with Evangeline. That was followed by Bo Diddley, with The Shape I'm In, from an album called Tales from the Funk Dimension. And then we had Dwayne Allman, and Aretha Franklin with The Wait, from an album called Duets. The Emmylou Harris is from Duets. The other is a compilation album, Dwayne Allman and Aretha Franklin, The Wait. Can Aretha Franklin not sing a good song? I don't think that's the case. And finally, Claudia Brücken, a German singer, songwriter, with her cover of Whispering Pines from an album called The Lost Are Found. Yep, that's a line from that particular track, a particular song, Whispering Pines. Four tracks there written by Robbie Robertson. You might want to go and revisit the movie, The Last Waltz, a movie by Martin Scorsese, where the band filmed their grand finale show, the one where then they stopped touring. It is 7 minutes past 10, and we're over halfway through the program, and I should remind you that you are listening to a program called Little Saturday Morning. My name is Mike. You are listening to this on 3D Radio, 93.7 FM. We are on digital, we're online, and you can listen live via the 3D Radio app. And as I say every week, there's an on-demand function where you can catch up with programs you have missed. And all of our programs, the last 4 weeks of all of our programs, are there on that app. So you could catch up with a lot of music. I was just thinking about Aretha Franklin there. Many years ago now, she actually did. She actually stood in at the Grammy Awards. She stood in for Luciano Pavarotti. Luciano Pavarotti was supposed to be there. He was supposed to be the big star at the Grammy Awards in New York, but he fell ill at the last minute. And so they needed somebody to substitute. So they asked Aretha Franklin, and she listened briefly to Pavarotti's rehearsal tape. And then she said, yeah, well, I know the song, and she agreed to fill in. and she did. She just stepped on stage and accompanied by a piano and a really quick arrangement, she delivered her interpretation of the song Nessun Dorma. She had, Aretha doesn't have any operatic training, but look, it's a terrific track. You can find it on YouTube. I recommend it to you if you like. I really enjoy it. I know purists do not, but, well, it's their loss. It is their loss. Aretha Franklin doing Nessun Dorma. I recommend it to you. 9 minutes past 10, let's have Babe Rainbow.

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And I'll take a mental picture.

Opened with Babe Rainbow, four-piece R&B band, Babe Rainbow, with a track called Blue Hour. That was followed by local singer Grace Vandals. Grace Vandals with Blue Hour, Fast Approaching, from her album What Can I Burn Here, came out about 12 months ago. And incidentally, there's a terrific interview on online in review. From late July this year, where she talks about her early experience in the Adelaide jazz scene, and then the Jeff Buckley pivot of her current project, Grace Vandals. And then finally there, Stephen Cummings with a track, called Blue Hour. So Blue Hour, Fast Approaching, a Blue Hour from his Puppet, Pauper, Painter, etc. Album. Singer-songwriter, some of you may remember him as the lead singer of The Sports. He's gone into a solo career, but it doesn't seem like he's had massive commercial success at this particular point. 20 minutes past 10. Let's have three very recent releases from elsewhere in Australia. Beginning with Eddie Current, Suppression Ring.

And that was Pinel with French DJ Kongs with a track called Light Me Up. Came out about this time last year. Before that, Brittany Elise, a track called You Look Like I Need a Drink is the name of that track. She's Australian, but she's based in Nashville. And to open that bracket, Eddie Current Suppression Ring, Melbourne Garage Band, a track called Swimming Hole from their very recent album In Light of Recent Events. It's exactly 10:30. Three local tracks right now, The Sundials, Lizzie Bradley with Inkswell, and DJ Trip. Please.

Three local tracks there. Still going on. Three local tracks opened with the Sundials. Their track Colours from their Rainbow and Colours EP. Dieter Horvath, Toby Johnson, Paddy Madden, Liam Woolley, Will Healy and Daisy Davidson make up the Sundials. Sundials and Colours. Then we had Lizzie Bradley with Inkswell from this really terrific album called Sunshine in a Cup. That track was called No More. It is a really great album, Sunshine in a Cup, Lizzie Bradley and Inkswell. And that was followed by DJ Trip featuring Cooper Black and Tamara Day with Like an Aeroplane. Three local tracks right there. It is, it's about 18 minutes to 11. It's getting close to the end of the program. Anna is already here getting ready for her program audio file at 11 o'clock, so please stay tuned for that. What have I got? I have a few tracks I can squeeze in, I think. Let's go with Vera Blue.

What's on this week at the Wheatsheaf Hotel, Feverton? Thursday, the 27th of August, the Big Ol' Wheatie Pub Music Quiz featuring Aaron Nash and the Double A Sides. Friday, The Naked Now with Kira Ferguson. Saturday, Lauren Kate and Bear. And on Sunday, Emily Davis and the High Priestesses with special guests from 4 o'clock. The Wheatie, proudly supporting 3D Radio.

Good morning and welcome to Audiophile for this August the 26th. Thanks so much for joining me. My name's Anna. I'll be here with you through until 1 o'clock. Big thanks to Mike's, as always, for the last couple of hours of excellent radio. We were just listening to local artist Ruru 432, the track Le Fantôme. Well, Radiothon's officially over. 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Thanks to everybody. And there were lots of you. You know who you are. And I particularly, of course, like to thank people who subscribed during my show last week. If you pay up by August the 30th, I believe, by midnight, you'll be in the draw for lots of excellent prizes. And I would like to also thank all the local businesses who make Radiothon possible by kindly donating lots of wonderful prizes. And I certainly hope that anyone who subscribed during Audiophile has lots of excellent luck. I just noticed that today is National Dog Day. I don't know what that means, but yeah, happy day. Give your dog a pat. We're back to normal programming this week. Lots of brand new releases, as per usual. Bit of a mixed platter of local and international artists. Going to start off with a couple of local artists. As I mentioned, we heard from Ruru 432 to start with, and next up got Kokolo, the Piece Me dub, which seems appropriate for these times.

Wonderful local singer Erin Buku teaming up there with Eric Rico, who sadly passed away last year. In fact, that was the last release that he put out before dying. And yeah, what a fitting tribute to an artist who influenced across many generations. He was a very famed and esteemed producer who did work for Jurassic 5, Diggable Planets and Tupac Shakur, amongst others. He kind of bridged that hip-hop, soul, Afrobeat kind of sound and, yeah, influenced a whole bunch of people. That's from a recent release put out with the help of another local artist, Inkswell, who's done the remixing and production work on that. We started off that bracket with a bit of, in fact, there were quite a few local artists there. We heard Kokolo, Peace Me Baby. Yeah, I think some world leaders could do well to listen to that. That's from an album put out a good few years ago now, but still a relevant message. Also, brand new release for Stefan, You and Me, the current single for him. And I'm pretty sure that I heard that on Hayden's program, which will be on later on this afternoon. Crash Course in Sanity is on at 4 o'clock, one of the many excellent programs here on 3D Radio. And he's always playing lots of new local music. Also, Dumbhead, who I just love the name of. They're not local, they're from Melbourne. That was their track Problem Dog from the self-titled album. And finishing up, as I mentioned, with Erin Buku and Eric Rico. As I mentioned, their track was produced and created by Inkswell. So let's have a track of his work. In this case, he's teaming up with Alice Payne. You'll hear some lovely vocals from her. This is the track Creator.

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Yes, Vale Dolly Parton, that version of her song Jolene by My Gay Banjo, which represents a duet from a duo, from Pennsylvania. They are Owen Taylor and Julia Steele Allen on guitar and banjo. And Dolly Parton, R.I.P., died at the age of 80, the blonde force of nature, who wrote at least 3,000 songs, both for herself and for many other artists in quite a surprising range of styles, and herself had more than 25 number one songs, which is pretty incredible. And I'm sure you've heard this little aphorism, but she liked to say that when people called her a dumb blonde, she said, "I know I'm not dumb, and I know I'm not blonde," which is great. She was also actually incredibly generous, not just, an amazing and very talented country music singer, but she was very generous with the money that she made and a tireless philanthropist. She put lots of money into the creation of the COVID vaccine. Not sure if some of her fans are aware of that. But more than that, she was a tireless promoter of early childhood literacy. She came from a family of 12 herself and loved books and tried to impart that love to the youngsters of poorer regions of America. So, amazing woman, and yeah, what an incredible legacy she's left. So, Vale Dolly Parton. And may I say, Vale Oz Asia. I read just the other day that this year's Oz Asia is going to be the last one. It's been here for 20 years and, yeah, the last one happening this year. I know it's not a music festival, but gone the way of many festivals here in Adelaide. We've lost Laneway, the Adelaide Guitar Festival, Vintage Vibes, Groove and the Moo, you know, the list goes on, Harvest Rock. But one thing is that this year at Oz Asia, Regurgitator will be playing.

Kathmandu River. Maruwara.

0: Mary Mary, Riverbank, Doringa, Sunrise.
1: That is Dobby from a couple of years ago. Lovely track featuring beautiful vocals there from Kelsey Strasek Barker, and also featuring the talents of Uncle Tommy Barker as well. That's from the album called Warangu, and yeah, featuring lots of intertwining river stories. Dobby being a very talented One Nations artist who is mainly a percussionist, a drummer, and also a rapper. He calls himself a drapper because he likes to combine the two talents. We also heard from Greg Miner. Now, he's got lots of talents. We heard a track called Perplexual Movement Number 2. And he is something of a, I would say, guitar, but they're like guitars if Salvador Dali had made them. He likes to collect stringed instruments, but also to make them. And yeah, they look really quite beautiful, but quite unusual, as you might see.

for the festival state, yeah, we've not got too many festivals still going. On a lighter note, though, I don't know if you've seen the somewhat hilarious humanoid robot games which have been featuring on television, little snips from it. It is kind of hilarious, the robots. They look scarily like people, but, yeah, they don't quite know what they're doing. And they had a race. They're having their Olympics going at the moment, which is pretty funny. I think it might be the second time that the World Humanoid Robot Games have been held. They're, as I say, kind of hilarious, but also kind of disconcerting, particularly when they have a whole bunch of them walking en masse. It's quite a sight. So I couldn't help but ask AI. They had a running race and they managed to beat Usain Bolt's speed for the 100, or his record for the 100 metres, which is pretty phenomenal, really. They didn't quite know how to stop. A lot of them fell down, burst into flames, had to be hosed off by their handlers. But nonetheless, it's still pretty incredible. And so I asked AI what kind of music would be the best for robots to run to. And AI's answer, and I quote, "Robots need high-energy, synthetic and fast-paced electronic beat with a steady tempo to keep their metal joints moving during a run." And they suggested a track by Herbie Hancock. So you can make of that what you will. Here's what I think might help a robot to run. This is local artist Dolph, the track Alive. So pop on your headphones and head out for a robotic run.

0: Well, how long have you worked here?
1: Well, I've been here for years, about 23 years or more. And it's a kind of dump that nobody else would want, but I can work here. Because I use the walls and things just to test the colours out on.
0: Yeah. And you like leaving all this stuff there?
1: Well, I do. I just leave it there. I've even tried to clean it up. But I work much better in chaos. I couldn't work if it was a beautifully tidy studio. That would be absolutely impossible for me.
0: Why do you think that is?
1: I have no idea. Chaos, for me, breeds images.

Go for it. That is Surf Terror Panic with lots of exclamation marks, finishing off what turned out to be a trio of local artists. That was their track White Water Pow Wow, which was recorded here at 3D Radio, recorded in a Live From Studio 3 session. And that show, Live From Studio 3, happens every Wednesday night here at 8 o'clock. So there'll be some local goodness happening tonight at 8, and that's following on from even more local music, local fruit and veg, between 6:30 and 8, specialising in local bands. Prior to that, we heard Oscar the Wild with She'll Be Right from the album of the same name, and I think I might have snaffled that directly from Steve, who played it last week on Just Drive, She Said, which is also on Wednesday nights between 5 and 6:30. So, yeah, snaffling the music wherever it happens to come from. Three local tracks there. It's about 5 minutes past 12. You're listening to 3D Radio 93.7, where you will hear lots of local music and lots of music all about the place that you will not hear anywhere else. I did a little kind of rough guesstimate, and very approximately my estimate is that there are about 80 local bands played per day here at 3D. I do stand to be corrected on that. I might have to check with management, but that's my guess, which means that there are more than 500 local tracks being aired here at 3D per week. Something that's not local is this next track. This is Afronaut and their track Nauts Baltivox.

0: Looking like it's going to be a hot one out on the lake today. You know it rained all last week.
1: I wonder what the fish think to all this.
0: If fish think at all, that is. Maybe that's why the opinions gathered by the think tanks always stink. They only ask the thick fish with fat fins and toothless grins, or mouth and no ears, fizzing with thick ideas.
2: Do you remember fizzing fish?
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0: in black. 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
1: You prat.
0: Yeah, not much has changed my end. 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Made Mother Nature faint. 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

0: car. 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So stay strange and be ace. Keep that silly grin plastered across your stupid fucking face.
1: What are you suggesting? That parents worry too much about their children or what?
2: Well, I don't know that I've heard quite a few mothers just saying this and that, and I thought, well, really, I'm sure a lot of these children just come home and don't do a thing except either watch television or go out to play or to discos or what have you. But you have to work.
3: 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And when I'm in that neck of the woods, I listen at 3D Radio.
1: Suggesting that parents worry too much about their children or what?
2: Well, I don't know that I've heard quite a few mothers just saying this and that, and I thought, well...

That is the José Roberto Trio, direct from Brazil to us via a recording, obviously. That was the track Os Tatuí, which, according to my handy AI assistant here, means in Portuguese the armadillos. That seems a little unlikely, but I'm sticking with it. That's from an album which I think was released a good long time ago and then re-released in 2022. We also heard from Yard Act, the track Fizzy Fish. Didn't quite intend to play Yard Act today, but it just happened because that's algorithm-free radio for you. And big thanks to everyone who has supported algorithm-free 3D radio. Sounds like a tongue twister. But thanks to all the people who subscribed and bought merch or just gave a financial donation, particularly last week during Radiothon. It's what keeps us on air, keeps the rent being paid. So big thanks to everyone. If you pay your subscription by midnight, Sunday the 30th, you will be in the big prize draw. Lots of fabulous prizes on offer. So, yeah, get your subscription paid and, yeah, you'll have a chance to win one of those excellent prizes. We also heard from Zainab, the track Bangalore, which somehow put me in mind of Yard Act, which is how they slipped in. And once they started, they would not stop. And starting off with Afronaut Knots, Balti Vox, from their album Baltimore Oriole. It's about 20 past 12. You're here with Audiophile. My name's Anna. Thanks for joining me this morning and now this afternoon. It's great to have your company. Great to have you supporting a bit of community radio. And I noticed that Tex Perkins and Matt Walker, who we're going to hear from next, are going to be playing at the Trinity Sessions in Goodwood on Saturday the 17th of October. So that will be a great show, no doubt. It's a small but lovely venue. It's an old church, in fact, so it's got lovely acoustics and yeah, it's small enough to be still very very personalised and always good to see music there. I noticed that on the same day, in fact the same afternoon as Tex Perkins and Matt Walker, there's going to be a movie showing, a documentary about the jazz pianist Bob Evans, who we're hearing a little bit of in the background. And yeah, I can't wait for that. The Adelaide Film Festival, there you go, there's one festival that's still with us, is always interesting, lots of great variety of things. So looking forward to that, but have to work out the timetabling a little bit. Both those things, Bob Evans' film documentary and the performance by Tex Perkins and Matt Walker on the same day, so I might have to rush from one venue to next. Having said that, let's hear a bit of Tex and Matt

This is the sounds of Drum, who is a musician, collaborator, and a producer, and a bit of a composer from the UK, birth name Felix Manuel. And as you can hear, he mixes electronic sounds with jazz and classical oeuvre, leaning into, I would say, the jazzy side of things on this particular track, which he composed with renowned celloist Zosia Jakodzinska, and it's called A Tune for Us, which it is. It's a tune for the both of them, I guess. Possibly appears on his album Under Tangled Silence, but certainly also put out as a single in its own right. And yeah, really lovely, gentle stuff, good for the digestion at lunchtime. And something else beautiful that's on its way this coming weekend is part of the Sala Festival, which is happening at the moment, which is SALA, South Australian Living Artists. There's a three-day event called Botanic Beauty going to happen at the Botanic Gardens, which is kind of an art exhibition, but also with the chance to buy artworks, which will, not surprisingly, feature lots of plant images and plant products. So it just opened between Friday and Sunday there at the Noel Lothian Hall, 10 a.m. to 4 p.m. On the weekend. Yeah, should be some lovely products there to have a look at, beautiful things. And I should just mention that apart from Drum, which has just chilled my brain, very relaxing music, we also heard from Channel Beads, who's a musician from New York, his track Dust in the Wind, also Henny Fatmouth, who are from Scotland, the track Papayo Acevedo. And starting off with Tex Perkins teaming up with Matt Walker, as I mentioned, they will be coming here to Adelaide in October. Their track Maybe Tomorrow, and also The Cruel Sea in there with Three-Legged Dog. You're here with Audiophile through until 1 o'clock. Stay tuned after that because Sue will be up with Reverb. We're going to hear next from Ella Thompson, who is going to be appearing here in Adelaide. She'll be playing at Porch Records the 20th of November, so a little while away yet, but just been announced that that will be an event at Porch Records, which is in Somerton Park. So check out the Humanitics site to learn more about that. We're going to hear the track Promise to Keep.

A very curious track from a gentleman called S.M. Abel, but in this case working under the name The Librarian, as he sometimes does when he's not in hospital. That was the track Music for Owls, Frogs, Bikes and Bridges. Also heard from Westside Cowboy, who are a duo, despite the single name, from Manchester. Brand new album, It Goes On. We heard the track Kickstones. And starting off with Ella Thompson, Australian wonderful singer, Promise to Keep, a single she put out maybe 12 or 18 months ago.

We're going to hear from Sparks, who, even when they're being serious, they always sound like they're having a bit of fun, but in fact talking about Mother Nature in this one. And also Naomi Kite with the track Hand in Hand, so there's a bit of a theme there. If you feel like you can hear the phrase stop the chop at the end of this track, yes, I think you're correct. I'll be back with you next week, 11 until 1 p.m. Have a great Wednesday afternoon.

This week at the Hotel Metro, Thursday, August 27th, Grey Matter, Lonely Empire, Tinnitus and Oppression from 8 p.m. Friday, August 28th, Pearly Stars, Grace Vandals and Goldfish from 9 p.m. Saturday, August 29th, Ex-Gemini, Bias Beatdown Crew and Jet Set Zero from 9 p.m. Coming soon, Deadly Nightshade, 4th of September, Rocky's Pride and Joy, 5th of September. 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

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Next up, we've got the Mojos and Going Down to Big Mary's.

Okay, just heard there from the Amsterdam Klezmer Band, a tune called Manushka. Before that, we heard from local artist Heather Fran and Decisions. And next up, we've got the Lonely Cosmonauts and Search the Whole Wide World.

That was Doc Pomus and Blues in the Red. Before that, we heard John Hammond and If You Wanna Rock and Roll. Next up, we're going to hear Tony Joe White with one of his classics, Pork Salad Annie.

Now, some of y'all never been down south too much. I'm gonna tell you a little bit about this so that you understand what I'm talking about. Down there we have a plant that grows out in the woods and the fields. Looks something like a turnip green. Everybody calls it poke salad. Poke salad. Used to know a girl lived down there and she'd go out in the evenings and pick her a mess of it. Carry it home and cook it for supper. Cause that's about all they had to eat. They did all right.

Richard Spafford. Straight razor tote moment. Lord, I must pick my mess up.

The Cool Sea there and Straight Into the Sun. Before that we heard Della Fresca with Electric Days. And next up we've got a rock band from Japan called Ten Goose, and the song is Face to Face.

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1: That was Southside Bob and New American Century. Before that, we heard Ziggy Marley from a live recording, and you heard Higher Vibrations. And before that, we heard the North Mississippi All-Stars doing a cover version of a tune originally done by champion Jack Dupree, and that was called I'd Love to Be a Hippie. So we're going to go out with Ray Beadle and a tune called Opus Defunct. So you would listen to Reverb here on 3D Radio.

0: Hey Adelaide, do you like the music of Faith No More? There's something stronger. And do you like the music of Mr. Bungle? Of course you do! So head to the Jade, Saturday,
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Paul here with Caramel Wednesday. Glad to have your company. And we just heard from Schkoditsa Cruz with Choke. And cheers to everyone who subscribed last week, keeping us on air for another year. Let's keep this going because we are, I'd say, quite possibly the best radio station in the world, wouldn't you? Who else would play Schkoditsa Cruz with Choke? He's playing on August 28th, which I believe that makes it this Friday. He's playing with a whole bunch of cool bands: Mechanized, Convulsions, Isomer, the Molly Fett Circuit, Restructure, Sans Flesh, and DJ 5K1P. Going to play a couple of these bands, starting with Isomer, a local man who I enjoy his music very much. This is from his album Proclamation. Track is Refusal.

Well, well, well, how was that, everybody? If you've been enjoying the show so far, then you will enjoy a gig that's happening at Low Life Bar on Friday. And playing that is all those bands that we've heard from, Restructure. Well, let's go from the top. We've had Schrodinger Cruise with Choke, Isomer with Refusal, Sans Flesh with Huffing Radon, Mechanized Convulsions with Pneumonia, The Molly Fett Circuit with Envoy, and Restructure with Avatar. So all those bands are playing Low Life Bar this Friday. So speaking of Avatar, Avatar are playing on tonight. They're a band from Sweden. They're very different music than what we've been listening to. We're going to hear some of them now. They're an excellent band. I'm going to play something from their new album, which is called Hunter-Gatherer. This track is A Secret Door.

Okay, we have just heard from Pyrefly, and they're from Sydney. Their track was Silver Tongue from their album Lost and Found, and they are doing the rounds with Avatar, who we heard from just before. Before that, with The Secret Door, and that's from their album Hunter-Gatherer. They're actually touring a newer album than that one, but Adelaide's their first show, and they're playing tonight at Lion Arts Factory. So if you like the sound of that, it's excellent metal from Sweden. Coming up now, we've got some Speed Diddy, Dolly versus Ali, because Dolly Parton unfortunately passed away. So here is local act Speed Diddy, Dolly versus Ali.

0: to clean.
1: Does your fridge have a problem? Does your fridge have a problem? Does your fridge have a problem?
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1: Does your fridge have a problem? 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

Here we have a severed heads with seal in brackets Newcastle from Emergency Broadcasts 2007 and I Taste D King 2008. And Speed Diddy, Dolly versus Ali. Thank you, Speed Diddy, and rest in peace, Dolly Parton. This is Caramel Wednesday on 3D Radio, and last week was Radiothon, so I played an all local show, and then I mentioned that I had some requests to play, and that I will play them this week instead, and I must make a heartfelt apology. I did intend to do so. I'm very sorry, but I forgot to bring the piece of paper with those requests, so I will endeavour to play them on future Caramel Wednesdays. I shall not forget. But there's another gig that I would like to talk about. In the meantime, Hush and Pandemonium Festival 10th birthday celebration. Hush and Pandemonium being a show here on 3D Radio that is happening this Saturday, the 29th of August at Rhino Room and Low Life Basement Bar. It starts at 4 p.m. and there are many bands on this bill, so I'll play some of them, and I don't even reckon we'll get through all the bands, but let's see. We've got the Black Heart Death Cult. They're from Melbourne. Thunder Speaks, Velvet Moth, The Dunes, Brave Mistakes, The Asteroid Belt, Sons of Zoku, Night Rites, Oblivia Jean, Thanes, and Kitchen Witch are all on this bill. So it sounds like it's going to be an excellent show. That's this Saturday. I'm going to play some of the Black Heart Death Cult right now. This track is Spiritual Vacuums.

pause that for a moment. Caramel Wednesday on 3D Radio. And we've just heard from the asteroid belt, Woolly Mammoth. Brave Mistakes gave us Claim to Be. The Dunes we heard from with New Old, Velvet Moth with Ghost Town, Thunder Speaks with Lost My Mind, and the Death Heart... Sorry, I keep saying Death first. The Black Heart Death Cult. And Spiritual Vacuums was the name of that. We're listening to the Hush and Pandemonium Festival, some of the bands from that. Going to finish off today's show with another couple. Night Rites with Black Diamond and Sons of Zoku with Moonlight. Hope you've been enjoying the show. I sure have. Catch you next time. Keep enjoying your day.

0: This week at the Hotel Metro, Thursday, August 27th, Grey Matter, Lonely Empire, Tinnitus and Oppression from 8 p.m. Friday, August 28th, Pearly Stars, Grace Vandals and Goldfish from 9 p.m. Saturday, August 29th, Ex-Gemini, Bias Beatdown Crew and Jet Set Zero from 9 p.m. Coming soon, Deadly Nightshade, 4th of September, Rocky's Pride and Joy, 5th of September. 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

body. 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This body, it's no longer home. It's been so long since it's been somewhere I've known. I said, what's my body, and how I'm seen? 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

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The ways that I move.

Hello, I am Hayden. This is a Crash Course in Sanity. We just listened to Cage Fly's latest album release, And the Earth Swallowed Them. That's the song from their self-titled. As I said, this is Crash Course in Sanity. I'm just going to move into music because I have a lot of minutes to play. Not much room for speaking, based on what I've picked, but I'm going to play some indie folk girlies. So this is Ella Ian with Map.

And that is Sophia Manguida with her latest song, Still. One of my, I love it. I love Sophia. She's so good. She's so talented. And I'm so excited for her new stuff that she's been teasing a little bit. In the middle there, we had Ulla with If I Were a Fish, also her latest single. One of my favorite Perth artists. If you've been around and listening, I've played her quite a few times. Because she's pretty good, dare I say. And in the opening was Ella Eon with Map. From, it was his latest release. A double with Creature Skin, which I love them. That's why I'm playing them. So that's my little indie girl folk corner-ish. I'm going to go French now with Agitation Tropicales by, I don't know how to say it, but it's L'Imperatrice. You can try and look that up, but this is what it sounds like. It's pretty funky, pretty groovy, and I'm gonna go into Parcels after that, and then some other foreign music. It's not Australian, so enjoy.

This is Badala Zamana by Zora from, well, it's from a collection of music that we have here. Habibi Funk, an eclectic selection of music from the Arab World Part 2. One of my favorites. Before that was New Janeer with Tianate from Bar Mediterraneo. Lovely little Spanish number. I love that album. It's great. I think I first listened to it just walking through the Botanic Gardens. It's a very good vibe like that. We had Parcels just before that with Games of Luck from their Live Volume 2. And French band Le Imperatrice with Agitation Tropicales to begin. Moving on, we are going to listen to, from the album Transer, one of those ones that I just bat on about. It's a great big album and you should check it out by the Red Hot Org. But I'm going to play You Don't Know Me from, there's three artists on this, Devendra Barnhart, Blake Mills, Beverly Glenn Copeland, and it's fun. So sit back, we're going to have some weird ones. Well, this isn't weird, but enjoy.

I am innocence, the fire of pure potential, where the sun rises up on the horizon, open to me. Be still, be shiny as the winter sky. I am forever your

Instant Crush from Daft Punk and Julian Casablancas from the 2012 album Random Access Memories. It is a Grammy award winning album, but I think that's amazing because it deserves it. It's pretty phenomenal, don't you think? Before that, we had Pink Louds with Watching Snow from Delancey Street Station. I don't think anyone at the Grammys establishment's heard of them. They're a New York subway band. As in, they play, their dream was to move from Puerto Rico to perform in the subway. And beginning that little bracket was You Don't Know Me from the album Transit performed by Devendra Banhart, Blake Mills, and Beverly Glenn Copeland. My name is Hayden. This has been A Crash Course in Sanity on 3D Radio, 93.7 FM. You know, just the coolest of the coolest. I'm leaving, so stick around. Just drive, she said. Should be after me. This is Grace Vandals from their latest album, What Can I Burn Here? What Can I Burn Here? It's Feeble Little Kiss. It's a great track. I hope you like it. I'm leaving. I will see you when I see you. I love you. Here's a feeble little kiss for you.

0: Celebrating the 20th anniversary of his debut EP, Adelaide, Mechanized Convulsions is hosting a night of uncompromising industrial power electronics, abrasive synths and harsh rhythmic noise, with special guests including Skoidits Okoyes and Isomer. All are welcome. Leave your hatred and bigotry at the door. We celebrate this event on Ghana Land. Low Life Basement Bar. 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
1: What's on this week at the Wheatsheaf Hotel, Feverton? Thursday, the 27th of August, the Big Ol' Wheaty Pub Music Quiz featuring Aaron Nash and the AA Sides. Friday, The Naked Now with Kira Ferguson. Saturday, Lauren Kate and Bear. And on Sunday, Emily Davis and the High Priestesses with special guests from 4 o'clock. The Wheaty, proudly supporting 3D Radio.

Gotta love that stuff. Gotta love that stuff. Three lessons in guitar right there. We started with Kid Congo and the Pink Monkey Birds with Lord Blood Bathington. I love the way I get to kick down the door at 5 o'clock with that track. I never tire of it. I like to play it every week. As we begin Just Drive, she said, hello, my name is Steve. This is Just Drive, she said, right here on 3D Radio 93.7 FM. Thanks to Hayden for getting us up to 5 o'clock. Some really cool stuff in the mix there today, Hayden. Thank you. After Kid Congo and the Pink Monkey Birds, I was talking about lessons in guitar. It was Pollyanna with Lemon Suck from 1997. The album was Long Player. Remember Pollyanna? Back when guitars, those late 90s, were dirty but shiny, like a copper penny in a storm drain. Yeah, and then after that we heard the Mayfields with All You Ever Say. I took that from the compilation C89. So it's a little earlier, that one. The guitar, I'd say, on that one is jangly, angular, but still kind of jaded. Yes, you can say all of that with just six strings. Lessons in guitar. Coming up, we're going to have some more cool guitar sounds and more, of course. We have some other instruments. It's not all about guitar and drum. We're going to have music from Pond, Floodlights, Corner Shop, Dry Cleaning, and Richard Hell, a request that we couldn't honour last week. We found the track. Our little elves have gone about putting things into the catalogue that they heard people request across the week. There was Radiothon. And isn't it great to come in a week later and find all these new additions to the music catalogue, even though it's old music? Anyway, enough rabbiting on for me. I'm going to play some music. Here's Ricky Albeck with Playing Pool and Drinking All Night. Guitars.

Hello, I'm Gosha, also known as Marks, presenter of Hush and Pandemonium on fortnightly Monday nights, 9 to 11pm. 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

on there from the new album Terrestrials. That was the title track, Terrestrials, Big Town, earlier with the Jacks from their self-titled release. And Ricky Albeck gave us Playing Pool and Drinking All Night. New song from Ricky Albeck. I'm loving that one. I really am. Hello, you're still listening to Just Drive, She Said. Steve with you through until 6:30. 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Thanks for tuning in. Next up, we're going to hear Mouse Tui with Tom's Lament.

More lessons in guitar. Were you ready for them? That was Dry Cleaning with Rocks from their latest album, Secret Love Bag. Before that, with the Black Dog. I really love that track. And where did I take it? It's a local band. 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If you subscribe to 3D recently during Radiothon, for example, or any time during the year, you get a copy of the latest Depth Charge so you can play that track back on CD in your home. There's a download code too, so you'll get that if you're more of a digital streamer kind of person. But what a great band. Good guitar sound too. Speaking of guitar, Richard Hell and the Voidoids before that with Time. More of a gentler one from Richard Hell and the Voidoids, but it's still what a great track. And that someone found that on the compilation called Spurts, The Richard Hell Story, a good anthology that's recently found its way into the 3D music catalogue. And that one was a request for Sergio from last week, who caught up to subscribe and left a song request that we couldn't honour on the day, but there it is this week. And thanks to Lauren for finding that and adding it to the music library. Before those lessons in guitar, way back for Richard Hell, Mel Satui gave us Tom's Lament from one of my favourite releases last year, DJ Set. Good album from Mel Satui. Kind of snuck through without a lot of attention, but it's really worth a visit in full. Got some great sounds across it. We're going to hear now from Floodlights, great Australian band. Here's their single, Matter of Time.

0: Hey Adelaide, do you like the music of Faith No More? There's something stronger. And do you like the music of Mr. Bungle? Of course you do! So head to the Jade, Saturday,
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0: Love that sound. Slow Mango, Blob Funk was the track, and that's from their album Hypercolor Miscellaneous. Before that, Funeral Tango. That's a band that stumbled across an AMRAP. I really like their sound, and that's their single Jeebus from a couple of years ago. Floodlights at the top with their track Matter of Time. Good to have an Australian music bracket. 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Thanks for tuning in. Steve with you on Just Drive, She Said, with you through until 6.30, and it's just gone 6 o'clock. Next up, we're going to hear from Adelaide Afrobeat Collective with a single called Lagos Car.
1: Ah, oh, yo, da.
2: Can I call you dancer?
1: Your father.

Some lovely trip hop from the year 2001. That was Lovage with Mike Patton. Strangers on a Train was the track. Before that one, Corner Shop with Sleep on the Left Side from the album When I Was Born for the Seventh Time. I've heard that it is better for you to sleep on your left side because it puts less gravitational stress on your organs. Is that true? I don't know. Sounds pretty sound, or maybe it's just someone on Insta trying to sell me a new miracle pillow. I don't know about that advice. Before Sleep on the Left Side, Adelaide Afrobeat Collective with Lagos Car. That's a new single from a local collective. It reminded me of Ezra Collective, that sound, and also the late great Fela Kuti. I enjoyed it. I hope you did too. A little bit of time left here on Just Drive, she said. Coming up to the pointy end of 6:30, so let's play you some more music. Next, we've got Holly Cook, a London-based reggae vocalist and songwriter, daughter of Sex Pistols drummer Paul Cook. There you go. There's an interesting bit of trivia. Her career accelerated at age 19 when Ari Up invited her to join feminist post-punk icons The Slits. There we go. Holly Cook has put out a bunch of great solo albums. So we're going to hear something from Vessel of Love. Here is the title track.

What's on this week at the Wheatsheaf Hotel, Feverton? Thursday, the 27th of August, the Big Ol' Wheaty Pub Music Quiz featuring Aaron Nash and the Double A Sides. Friday, The Naked Now with Kira Ferguson. Saturday, Lauren Kate and Bear. And on Sunday, Emily Davis and the High Priestesses with special guests from 4 o'clock. The Wheaty, proudly supporting 3D Radio.

That's a great request from Andrew. It's a Severed Heads track from a new release of older material. Reasons for Old Mouth Guy was the track from Emergency Broadcasts that I think was recorded in 2007, but just released, as well as another release from 2008 called Taste Deking. So that's pretty cool. I enjoyed that instrumental track from Severed Heads. Bork at the Moon before that, local band, with Morning Herald, which is a single. It reminded me very much of Tindersticks. I liked it. And Holly Cook with Vessels of Love from the album of the same name. I hope you've had a good time tonight here listening to 3D Radio. My name's Steve. This has been Just Drive, She Said. I'll be back next Wednesday at 5 o'clock. Stick around. Jordan's up next with local fruit and veg. I'm going to leave you with a short track from Melbourne artist Merpire. The way I remember the name of this artist is, I think, part mermaid, part vampire. And so Merpire gets stuck in my head. So here's Merpire with a track from 2021 called Lately. Bye.

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The City of Norwood and St. Peter's Council works together with 3D Radio to provide this opportunity with Elevate, a program every Thursday from 4 to 5pm dedicated to helping young people make their first steps in radio. 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

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I'm Jordan. You're listening to Local Fruit and Veg here on 3D. We just had a great show with Steve of Just Drive, she said. He was playing a lovely track by Murphy called Lately off of Simulation Ride. We went into a very beautiful remix that I love by DJ Trip that is a Only Objects remix of I'm Still Here from the Nostomanic Cypher Redux, which is a great remix album of theirs. I was going to take us into funkier territory, but we ended up going into a very sort of like eerie, like melancholic type of song, which I'm absolutely not mad about. I love it. So we may have a little bit more of that instead of the more funky route that I was initially planning to go in. But we are going to play a couple of new releases, but also a track from about 6 years ago, around about, give or take, that I really like from a band that unfortunately doesn't exist anymore. But I am very excited to play anyway. We're going to play some new Effie Isabel and some Swap Meet, but also we are going to play some Wyomi for you a bit later too. But first, this is new Effie Isabel, Hidden Treasure for you.

Wyomi, that is the last track off of their demo from 6 years ago. That was called Signals Down, and it's from their self-titled collection of demos. It is still available on Bandcamp for free, as it, I believe, has always been. So please listen to that. I love Wyomi so, so much. They really remind me of a North Carolinian math rock band, or like kind of post-rock math rocky band called Cusco. And so I really love both of those bands so much. And it's a shame that we only have this one collection of five demos from Wyomi. They were very, very good. We also had the self-titled track of Swap Meets, Mount Zero. Also, our album of the week too. You can check out all of our other album of the weeks on our website, so get keen and have a look at that and check it out. And we were also playing Effie Isabel's new release called Hidden Treasure too. So we are going to go into local hardcore bracket now. Usually I play a lot of local hardcore at the later end. I don't know why, but this time, I don't know. I was just like, I'm just going to play it right now because that's what I want to do. I was also, again, I was talking about this like funky bracket, and now that's kind of at the latter part of the show. So everything's jigging around. Maybe it's the full moon. I don't know. It could be just, it's the full moon. Everything is going chaotically. So why not match that with equally chaotic and good local hardcore? We are going to play some Warpath, Time Ends, and Theurgy. I've also put in a lovely Grace Vandals track at the end too. You can find both the Grace Vandals and Theurgy tracks on our most recent Depth Charge from Radiothon that just passed. So if you subscribed, thank you. You can still subscribe at any time. You just won't go into our lovely prizes. But for those who have subscribed, you can get a beautiful collection of local music through the Depth Charge, which is our CD compilation. So we are going to play, we're going to start off with Warpath, and we're going to play Tear You Down.

Grace Vandals with Tobacco. That is on many things, but is also on our depth charge, our most recent depth charge, as is Theurgy's track called Clipping Angel Wings, which is also on their EP. We were also playing the last track off of Time Ends's self-titled called Witness, and we were playing the first track off of Warpath's EP called Out of Fear, and that was called Tear You Down. We are going to go into that aforementioned, like, kind of funky track that has taken me so long to play, but now we're going into. 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You're listening to Local Fruit and Veg here on 3D. We play all local. That is the thing of the show. We are going to play some Rakali. This is a longer track from Rakali. It is a beautiful free jazz piece, and it is also kind of funky too. But as was our previous bracket, I should mention too, Warpath were a very funky hardcore band. I feel like a lot of hardcore is particularly danceable, and like it just lends itself to being kind of like music to queen out to. But we're going to play some Rakali. It's a new track from them, and it is quite long, so strap in. It is called Equinox.

Celebrating the 20th anniversary of his debut EP, Adelaide, Mechanized Convulsions is hosting a night of uncompromising industrial power electronics, abrasive synths, and harsh rhythmic noise, with special guests including Skoyditzer Kloys and Isomer. All are welcome. Leave your hatred and bigotry at the door. We celebrate this event on Ghana land. Low Life Basement Bar. Doors from 7, August 28th. 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

the first track off of Shaolin Afronauts' album Flight of the Ancients from 2011. That was Journey Through Time. We also had a beautiful live from Studio 3 from Tell Mama. That was her track called Honey, which, speaking of Live from Studio 3, you can hear a wonderful best of Live from Studio 3 performances in about half an hour from 8 to 9 o'clock. And we also had a beautiful and long track by Ricali called Equinox. It is a new single of theirs and it is so relaxing and beautiful. I was just saying to Clay before in the station, I was doing some packing with this song in the background and I felt so like glamorous and just like beautiful just with the song in the background. We are going to play some Asteroid Belle, Brave Mistakes and Jesse Dean Freeman Trio. We are going to start off with Conversing by Asteroid Belle.

Hello, I'm Gosha, also known as Marks, presenter of Hush and Pandemonium on fortnightly Monday nights, 9 to 11pm. 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

Suit by the Jesse Dean Freeman Trio. That is off of their new release called Don't Look Now. We also had Aching Enough by Brave Mistakes and another first track from the Astro Belt that was Conversing off of Wawa Yaya, which is also new. Very, very cool. We are going to play some War Room, Oscar the Wild and Madura Green before we go through to Live from Studio 3 super soon. And this is Top Floor War Room.

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This week at the Hotel Metro, Thursday, August 27th, Grey Matter, Lonely Empire, Tinnitus and Oppression from 8 p.m. Friday, August 28th, Pearly Stars, Grace Vandals and Goldfish from 9 p.m. Saturday, August 29th, Ex-Gemini, Bias Beatdown Crew and Jet Set Zero from 9 p.m. Coming soon, Deadly Nightshade, 4th of September, Rocky's Pride and Joy, 5th of September. 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

That was Potato Salad by Madura Green. We also had Sunrise by Oscar the Wilde, which is recent-ish. It came out in June of this year. And these two songs my partner really likes a lot. So I thought I would play them for him. And we were playing The Top Floor by Warroom off of Please Don't Fight in here too. We are going to finish off with Desperate Cocoon off of the Sisters of Invention's self-titled album that came out in 2015. Very, very great work from them. And also, as always, Chitty Arts always do great work as well. Stay tuned in for a best of off of Live from Studio 3. This is Desperate Cocoon by Sisters of Invention, and take care.

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2: Oh, fabulous. And they're playing this weekend, Tiff.
1: Wonderful.
2: Yes, they're playing Hush and Pandemonium Festival on Saturday night. Yes, they're one of, I think, 10 bands that are playing.
1: Yeah, I think I'm going to up here. I think it might be 12.
2: 12? Oh, goodness.
1: And I was thinking about the scheduling of that and how much hard work goes into putting on such an event.
2: I know, right?
1: Yeah. There's a lot of moving parts, a lot of people that have to all come together and be well.
2: So if you're a band playing on Saturday night, be punctual, be prepared, be ready to move on and off stage quickly.
1: And have a fun time doing
2: it. Absolutely. So that was Kitchen Witch with Frontal Lobe. And, of course, this show we should have mentioned. Mm-hmm. Hi, Tiff.
1: Hello.
2: Hi, Sandy. live from Studio 3. But, of course, we are not officially live tonight. We're still recovering from a very successful radiothon. Yes. So we've told all bands to stay away just for one more night. we'll be proper next week with The Wrong Road.
1: The Wrong Road, yes.
2: But anyway, back to what we just heard. So that was Kitchen Witch, Frontal Lobe, which was they played live from Studio 3, 29th January, my glasses.
1: 2020.
2: Need adjusting. 2020, my goodness.
1: Right before the whole world went, God, damn mad and hasn't stopped.
2: That I reckon that might have been the last live from Studio 3 for 2020, looking at that date.
1: No, we had a couple more because I remember specifically here that we got all the way through Fringe 2020 before they called it.
2: It was Fringe.
1: Well, maybe that was unbelievable if I think about it, but yes.
2: Yeah. Remembering now.
1: Yes, because it was incredible. We were... Yeah, WOMAD was a fun time. We got through that and a couple more weeks and then it changed.
2: Then it all froze over.
1: That's my recollection. Well, and I don't like talking about it because it's actually a really dud time.
2: Yeah, that's right. It was a dud time. We can move on. so before Kitchen Witch, we heard Velvet Moth also on the Hush and Pandemonium bill.
1: Yes.
2: They were in 2024 in September. And we recorded that set, and from it you just heard Bamalama 74. And we started the show tonight with Night Rites, Dark Patterns, and they played live from Studio 3 July 22. They, of course, are also on the Hush and Pandemonium bill on Saturday night.
1: Get along.
2: Yeah, do it. Absolutely.
1: That's a great lineup, a very excellent venue.
2: Yes, fantastic.
1: Enough toilets.
2: Yeah, yeah.
1: Just going to say it's important.
2: It is. It is. That's right. It's an access issue.
1: Then there's that, yes.
2: Yes. We're doing a bit of a best of tonight, Tiff. I've been sort of looking through what we've got in the catalogue. We're going to dig kind of deep.
1: I love that.
2: This time around. We've had all kinds of genres on this show. We don't limit by any stretch of the imagination.
1: I can see your pattern for me.
2: Yeah, I thought I'd just sample some of the hip hop and R&B that we've had through live from Studio 3 in the last few years. So let's leave it at that and here is Bloomy Meadows, live from Studio 3. When did Bloomy Meadows? A couple of years ago, I reckon.
1: 24.
2: Yes, very good. Well, here they are with Come Around. Come Around.

3D Radio 93.7 FM. You are listening to live from Studio 3, but not so live tonight. We are recapping the history of Live from Studio 3. We're going back through the catalogue, playing some of the great performances that we have had over the years here. And we just heard then from Taiaha, who came in and did a ripper of a set in March 2023. And from it, we heard Keeps Me Mean. Before that, we heard our very own Georgia Oatley with Time Passes Murmur. And Georgia came in and did a set in January 25. And we started that bracket with Bloomy Meadows and their track Come Around, which they performed live from Studio 3 in June of 24. We are just going to keep on with the music. Got a few tracks now live from Studio 3 over the last few years, but here's quite a recent one, Hydralia. They came in a couple of months ago, played a great set, and here is a track from that, War Song, 3D Radio, 93.7 FM.

0: 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Are we Flower Bed? 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
1: Huh?
2: No.
3: Party dies, but its final breath won't be its last vice. The body must now decide.

0: That was Flowerbed. Live from Studio 3 in April of 24 with their track Tussle. That was, I remember that one.
1: I know, we were all blown away that evening.
0: Yeah.
1: And we ended up getting Flowerbed for the Radiothon after party that year.
0: That's right. And Flowerbed did a sort of, they did a flurry of gigs and then they've been quiet since.
1: Yes, they have.
0: This is what happens with Adelaide it's Music and 3D Radio. You know, some bands pop up, they go quiet for a while, they pop up again. Some disappear, never to be seen again.
1: Mm-hmm.
0: But they all get catalogued by us. So nobody can ever truly forget them. And that's why we're here, Tiff.
1: I love that, Sandy.
0: Yeah.
1: That was a really, like, you worked through.
0: I knew what I was going to do
1: you
0: there.
1: You were heading.
0: I did. I knew where it was. For once. Before Flowerbed, we heard the psychedelic sounds of Cosmic Shepherd that came in and did a set in November 22. From it, we heard Baba Yaga. And we heard that set with something pretty fresh. Hydralia came in June of this year, and from their set we heard War Song. Now, Tiff, sad news today.
1: There was some sad news. It was straight away. As soon as I woke up, it was like flashing on my phone. Mm. I couldn't avoid it.
0: Yeah, right. Well, see, I'm not on the socials, so...
1: Oh, I'm not on the socials too. These are news websites. Just
0: oh, okay. Yeah, well,
1: phone.
0: I didn't, you know, I don't
1: yeah,
0: even
1: yeah.
0: have
1: so
0: that.
1: I'm so I'm a little bit... I'm engaged. Yeah.
0: You are engaged. Well done. I'm divorced.
1: I'm not. There is no
0: I'm
1: judgment.
0: Divorced. And yeah, but I did. Some people told me, yes, Dolly.
1: I know. Dolly. Yes.
0: Dolly's gone.
1: Gone and leaves such an amazing legacy of generosity, music, kindness. Mm.
0: Amazing. Yeah.
1: And movies.
0: Yeah.
1: Yeah.
0: And Dolly kind of was one of those pop stars. I mean, I growing up in the 70s, Dolly figured prominently in my life for many years.
1: Even if it was background, right? It was.
0: Well, that's right. It was background. I was not a huge fan, but just
1: yeah,
0: always
1: yeah,
0: there.
1: You heard, you know, Dolly.
0: And then sort of Dolly got to that age that celebrities get to, and then she just seemed to stop there and never get older. And now she's dead. So what happened? It's this weird thing that happens, isn't it?
1: Mm-hmm.
0: Anyway, yeah, Dolly's dead. And so to celebrate, I know, I'm just putting it rather plainly, but I mean, it's the facts. I'm sorry.
1: Well, this is an homage to Dolly.
0: It is an homage to Dolly.
1: And so,
0: yeah.
1: I wonder
0: what Dolly would think of this homage to Dolly.
1: I know. I wanted to ensure that we had the, well, because we know one of our local bands who has a very solid cover of a Dolly Parton song.
0: Yeah.
1: That hey, you would have heard on 3D Radio many times.
0: Yes. And we're going to hear it again?
1: Yes, we are. We needed to make sure that Dolly was heard tonight, 3D Radio style.
0: And that actually got me thinking, well, a few bands have come on live from Studio 3 and played some covers, so we are just going to play you out.
1: Oh, my gosh.
0: We're going to play you out with some covers. We'll see how far we get. We may not even get to back announce them, but you can always just hit up our website, 3dradio.com, and you can find the playlist for this show if we do run out of time and don't get a chance to back announce.
1: It's really nice chatting.
0: Yeah, has been lovely.
1: Mm-hmm.
0: Even when I was chatting to myself, that was nice too.
1: Yeah.
0: Things are always happening at this station. It's hard for people to stand still.
1: All right, let's go.
0: Just remember, Raw Like Sushi is on next, and Raw Like Sushi with a brand new host. So you'll be listening keenly to Lockie tonight with a guest.
2: No guest.
0: Ah,
2: not tonight.
0: Flying solo, awesome. The decks are set up, and he's ready to go. So let's finish this live from Studio 3 off, shall we, Tiff?
1: Mm-hmm.
0: Okay. Here is Stabber Thune and the Knifey Wifeys with Jolene, R.I.P. Dolly.
1: Ooh.

0: 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With the yellow wallpaper.
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Hello and welcome to 3D Radio, Raw Like Sushi with your new host, Lockie. This is my first ever official broadcast, so I'm a little bit nervous, but I'm taking over for Sam. He might come back for a show or two if he has a guest that he really wants to interview, but for the most part, it's just me now. That last song you guys heard there was Golden Boys by Rez. Really, really good old R&B song. I believe it was released back in 2001. Massively ahead of its time. And that album actually just got a re-release, which is how I played it for you guys there. Just such a great artist. And before that, we had Words of Love by Mystic Jungle. And the first song you guys heard was Dubstar by Jura Sound System, who's a local Adelaide-based artist, actually. Really good stuff from him. I guess I just wanted to introduce myself, get you guys to familiarize yourselves with me. Up next, I'm going to play a song by Tim Meyer. I'm trying something new, playing it through the CD player, which I haven't touched here before. I'll bring you guys in with that.

Now, that song there was I Love My Baby by UFO. It's a very, very good jazz dance track that I picked up from Jewels of Thought. You might know Anth if you're in the record collecting scene. But yeah, I just, something I forgot to mention earlier was, the reason that I've taken over from Sam is that he's gotten busy with studies. I'm studying too. I can manage it. I don't know what's up. But so I'm taking over for him while he's studying. I figured it'd be nice for you guys to get to know me a little better. I've been watching a couple shows lately. I've been watching Lanterns lately, which I've been really fond of. It's been great so far. Aaron Pierre is blowing me away with his facial acting. It's crazy. He's such a good actor. I may as well finish listing off the songs that I was just playing. So before I Love My Baby, I played Love Connection by Toa Tay, which I think I've played on the show before. So you might recognize that if you're a longtime listener. And before that was Rise by Herb Alpert. I feel like most people know this song. If not that song, you probably know the song by Biggie that sampled it. I'll be playing a couple other songs that are my specialties. The next one, for example, is one of my favorite songs, Obsession, by Guy Cuevas, which I think I've played it every single time that I've been on the show before. I guess this will be the last time for a while. Taking you out with that one.

That one was Sanctified Lady by Marvin Gaye. I put the instrumental on for that one because I don't agree with some of the things he says in the vocal version. I do love Marvin, though, but yeah, really good track. And one of my favorite artists ever. Such a good soul artist. Now, there's a couple of things that I personally would like to achieve being the host of Raw Like Sushi, and one of those things is I'd like to draw attention to things that are happening in Adelaide. First thing I thought I'd mention is places coming up that's thrown by the Company Works guys who did Sanctuary. If you're into house music, that's a really good gig to go to. Electric Circus has been having a bit of a revival. I went there last Saturday to see Sam

something I thought of, which could be interesting, is he's actually coming on the closing day of next year's Sanctuary. So just a bit of a conspiracy theory. Maybe he's headlining that. Could be. But yeah, I'll definitely be there wherever he's playing. This isn't a gig, but I also thought I'd just thank all of the people who did subscribe over Radiothon. It really helps keep the station running. Yeah, because we are a community radio, so we don't... we rely on stuff like that, yeah. And also thanks to Erin and Richard, who were on the show last week for Sam's last official show. They are part of Adelaide Cinephonic, and they're throwing kind of a movie night at Rhino Room this Thursday, I believe. I think I'll try to pick up a ticket and go there. It's about techno music in Detroit, how that whole movement started. So that sounds like my sort of thing. Yeah, there's always some sort of stuff on in Adelaide, like... Oh, yeah, Lizzie Bradley and Inkswell, who were on the show a couple of weeks ago, they're performing at General Hadlock Friday the 28th. Medi who's also been on the show, he's playing at Audio on Saturday. I think that's more of a dinner thing, but Audio is always a bit of fun. And then there's also always a bunch of free parties around. So there's been Park Bench Adelaide. They've been really great. Kind of the new kids on the block for parties. There's always Move Dance, which I actually DJed at one of those recently. Wasn't planned, but I hopped on. But yeah, I think I'll play some more music now. I didn't finish reading out what songs I played before. So yeah, before the Marvin Gaye track, I Didn't Mean to Turn You On by Sherelle. And before that was I've Got My Second Wind by Tata Vega and Al Johnson. That track is a gem. So glad I picked it up. And before that was Night Groove by James Mason, who I picked up from Ross, who is a good friend of mine and Sam's. I think he's going away soon, though. I'm going to bring you guys back in with some Acid House now. I'll try to keep the house going, but maybe I'll play around with it a little bit.

That was Baby Love by Blaze. Super good old school house track. And before that, we had Après la pluie by Les Negresses Vertes. So pardon my my pronunciation. And before that was Bear With Me by Moose, which is a really, really good acid house track from a Melbourne group, actually. They're called Moose, and yeah, I think I need to check them out a little more, actually, because I'm really fond of that track. Am I doing well? I know I'm doing well. I'm doing quite well. yeah, it's just a bit difficult to... I've got my turntable set on the other side of the panel from me, so I've got to rush over, and it's a little difficult, but I'm making it work. Yeah, so up next, I think I'm going to get back into the disco a little bit. We've got Wanna Make It Good by Tyrone Davis, which is kind of a more rare disco gem.

That was Disco Tripping by Bell Bottom Convention. Good track, that one. It's a nice, easy track. Good for starting off a night with. And before that, we had Cosmic Carnival by Drum and Love Foundation, which is probably the longest record I own. It's about 10 minutes long, that one. I had to cut it off a bit short as well. Before that one, though, we had Jumpin' by Kim English. Really good vocal house track, that one. Pretty sure I mixed it in. Hope it sounded well. I'm pretty sure it did. And before that, we had What Hope Have I by Sphinx. Disco Music by Southside Connection. And before that, we had Adzugli Jungle Funk by Kofi Ivor. Who was one of the members of Ossibisa. Ossibisa, obviously, great, really influential Afrobeat band. And, yeah, Kofi, he did his own stuff back in, I believe it was the 70s. Yeah, late 70s, early 80s. He didn't really take off, but I picked up this record, and it was a reissue by Kalita. Label called Kalita, and it's sort of like a posthumous memorial album, not album, release. That one is such a gem. And before that one, we also had Wanna Make It Good by Tyrone Davis, which I think I already mentioned. That one is great too. Up next, we've got I've got one more song for you guys, but after that, we've got James with Low Pressure. I believe he's got a guest on, so stay tuned for that. And so I'll take you guys out with some Grace Jones. Lovely. Enjoy.

Celebrating the 20th anniversary of his debut EP, Adelaide, Mechanized Convulsions is hosting a night of uncompromising industrial power electronics, abrasive synths, and harsh rhythmic noise, with special guests including Skoidits Okoyes and Isomer. All are welcome. Leave your hatred and bigotry at the door. We celebrate this event on Ghana land. Low Life Basement Bar. Doors from 7, August 28th. 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

0: 3D Radio 93.7 FM. This is Low Pressure. We're with you for the next 2 hours, right here on 3D. I want to give a quick little shout out over to Lockie there, packing up now. It's first episode taking the reins on the regular Raw Lake Sushi. 20 years of history. Anyway, tonight on Low Pressure, we've got a bit of Techno E44 in store for you. Special guest across the room from me now, Meek. Welcome to 3D, Meek.
1: Hello. Thanks for having me. Good to be here.
0: Welcome. Yeah, welcome to 3D. Meek, for any viewers, listeners at home that may not know who you are or what you do, fill us in.
1: My name's Toby Meek. I go by Meek. I'm a 20-year-old DJ from Adelaide, born in Sedona. But I like hypnotic, ambient, sort of techno. Been playing for about, I'd say, 2 to 3 years, DJing-wise. And then producing has really just come about this year. But hope you can play some good tunes for you guys tonight.
0: Awesome. We'll jump into it very shortly, but what have you got in store for us tonight?
1: Bit of everything. We'll start a bit slow, so stick around the 1:30 region. I got an intro by Hazfat Informant, who is definitely a great DJ, one of my favourite DJs at the moment, and then get into some bit more punchy in the middle, and then finish off a bit more melodic. But yeah, hypnotic, punchy, and quick. Yeah.
0: Awesome. Thank you, Meek. This is Low Pressure on 3D Radio 93.7 FM. Here till 1 a.m. Settle in.

0: 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This is Low Pressure. I'm your host, Tone Fall. We're with you for another 90 minutes, taking you through to 1 AM on the 3D airwaves. And tonight in the studios with us, we've got Meek taking us through some of his favourite techno.
1: Yes. Started with a bit of Hazfat Informant, a couple Bandcamp finds from a couple weeks ago. And yeah, good tone it started off with. Started a bit low, now picking it up. But yeah, everything going so far has been great. Awesome.
0: Awesome. Hazfat Informant, I want to touch on that a little bit because you played three in a row.
1: Yeah.
0: Three in a row, which I like that. There's nothing wrong with that.
1: Ah.
0: Little tribute to that. But Hazfat Informant, Melbourne producer, correct?
1: Yep, that's right. Listened to him 3 times now. 2 festivals, 1 intimate club in Ancient World, but nice. Which is down in the Adelaide CBD, but... He's great. Always puts on a
0: performance. We love Ancient World.
1: Yeah. I've only been once, and it was to Hazfat, and he was awesome. But yeah, no. He always puts on a show. No, he's played very different time slots, from being early in the morning on a Sunday at A3 to prime time day one at Pitch Music Arts. So every time he turns it on, he's a great DJ, and thought it'd be the right idea to just chuck in 3 of his songs I found on Bandcamp, but yeah.
0: No, awesome. Couple other Australian artists on a touch on there as well. Raki.
1: Mm-hmm. Well, funny enough, when I was looking just through Hazfat Informant, Hazfat was on a joint album with many other artists, and Raki was on there with Watt. And yeah, as soon as I heard it, I just bought it straight away. It was a great song. Haven't really researched into much other of Raki, but yeah, definitely a great song he's put together.
0: Yeah, nice. And then the one after that was Neo AU with Looking Glass, another Melbourne as well.
1: Melbourne artist, yeah. He's one of the spotlights I've done for tonight. Some of his work he's done is great. His Primal Instinct album was insane, and Looking Glass is probably one of my favourite tracks. So I'll have a bit more of him tonight, and going at a good pace at the moment.
0: It sounds like you're in the wrong state, but we're bloody glad to have you here in Adelaide.
1: Yeah, well, glad to be here.
0: Awesome. Thanks so much, Meek. I think we should get back into the mix.
1: Yeah, let's do it.
0: What's this track we've got underneath us now?
1: We got Tubris, Tomorrow's Gone. Big call, but Tubris being my favourite producer and DJ, he's got probably 100 great songs. And, go through a couple of his tonight. Bit dedicated to him and Hazfat, I guess. But, great song and keen to get into it.
0: No, awesome. Let's hear it, Meek. This is Low Pressure on 3D Radio 93.7 FM. 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

0: 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This is Low Pressure. I'm your host, Tonefall. Tonight, we're joined by Meek. Meek absolutely tearing up the 3D studios.
1: Thank you.
0: Having fun over there?
1: Oh, I'm having so much fun. Yeah, not too bothered with the late nights either. I'm in hospo, so stand up this late's usually the go, but what would I rather be doing than DJing? So, yeah, this has been great.
0: That's it. Beautiful. Really, been enjoying how you set. It's not just, it's not all 4-4 punch, punch, punch.
1: Yeah, 100%. Been a bit,
0: it's still techno, but there's still some broken beats in there. There's some really dark, kind of almost wobbly bass lines that I'm getting from, like,
1: I think we kind of heard it.
0: The W140 scenes as well, which we are pretty much at 140 BPM too, right?
1: Yeah, 141. We got there. Probably hang around this mark for now. Maybe go up a couple BPM, but nothing crazy. But, yeah, played a nice one by Rye, which was a bit out of my wheelhouse. Don't really get to play much of him everywhere I go, so to be on a mix series like this and play exactly what I want, yeah, he's a great producer. Got a couple more up my sleeve from him tonight, but yeah, it's going great so far, I think. I reckon.
0: Yeah, no, I've been enjoying it. I've been enjoying it on the other side of the desk here. Yep. Anyway, you're talking about everywhere you go. Do you DJ out much? Where can people...
1: Yep, so I'm currently... I've only DJed at one place at the moment, and that's Divide Club. So kind of switch my genre up a bit there, play for the club a bit more. So a bit of hard groove, you know, stick around there, a bit of raw techno, stick to my roots, but definitely I've been playing a bit of late nights there, doing a bit of closes. But, yeah, it's been great. You know, getting about in the city has been awesome. And, yeah, hopefully you kind of expand a bit more over the next year or two, start playing elsewhere. But, yeah, it's been great.
0: Awesome. And more than just DJing, you produce as well. That's correct?
1: Yeah, I do produce. I've just released, I think about a week ago now, I released my first ever EP, which is extremely exciting.
0: Five track, Less Is More.
1: Yes.
0: Just on SoundCloud.
1: Yep, just on SoundCloud at the moment. Less Is More is the EP name. I was sitting on them for a while, and I don't know, I think it just got to the point where a lot of mates started saying, like, yeah, it's about time you probably start releasing these, getting these out to for people to listen to. And, yeah, the response has been great from all friends at the moment. And, yeah, kind of grow from here, but... it's been awesome. Been about 7 months of producing so far, so got a long way to go. But yeah.
0: Awesome. Have you been sending your tracks out to anyone as well?
1: I've been sending them out a little bit. I've sent them to... who played our first three tracks? Hazfat Informant. I sent a couple out to him.
0: Oh, that guy.
1: Yeah. Sent a couple out to him. Got some good reviews. He loved my... sent out the whole EP, plus some other ones. Yeah, he seemed to froth it. Sent a couple to Tubris. He got back to me, which was pretty cool. Liked my style. And, yeah, just kind of sending him to local talent as well, everywhere around Adelaide. But it's been so much fun, you know, getting a lot of feedback from people that aren't just from Adelaide as well. It's been, it's been great. But, yeah.
0: Awesome. Massive. Are we going to hear some of these aforementioned original tracks tonight?
1: Yes, I got one coming up right now called Sensible Trenchant by Meek, and I'm keen to show it with everyone.
0: Well, Meek, I think we should get right into that then.
1: Let's do it.
0: Low Pressure 3D Radio 93.7 FM. We're with you for another 50 minutes. Don't go anywhere. It's Meek Original.

0: 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This is Low Pressure. Tonight we've been joined by Meek, slinging some heavy hitting techno for sure.
1: Yeah, definitely some favourites in there. When it comes to Tubus, Watering My Garden occasionally, and then To The What. First time ever hearing that was that pitch when the King himself, Alarico, threw it down. It was unreal. So.
0: Well, yeah, it sounded yeah, very big festival energy on that one.
1: Yeah.
0: For sure.
1: It was good in the moment, so yeah, Shazam that straight away, and then off she went onto the USB.
0: Was that pitch last year?
1: Pitch this year, just this gone. Year.
0: Yeah.
1: It actually lands on the first day lands on my birthday, which was pretty cool.
0: So, oh, nice.
1: I know. So I got my 21st there next year on the 10th year anniversary of pitch, which will be unreal, but the year just gone was probably... So,
0: hold on, I just want to...
1: Yeah.
0: So you're 11 when Pitch was founded.
1: Yeah, I was. Yeah, so, I know. Bloody tight. 10 years later and I'm able to go. But
0: another 10-year plan, headlining.
1: Oh, mate, we can only dream. But hey, I'm here to dream. But nah, Pitch was unreal. I was so much fun.
0: You can dream or believe.
1: Exactly. But a lot of people saying... that have been to pitch for about 5 years in a row of saying that was their best one yet, just gone. So it was pretty exciting for that to be my first. But yeah, found a lot of cool music at pitch, just gone.
0: Yeah, pitch, that's on my radar.
1: Definitely
0: A3
1: be.
0: Would be as well.
1: Yep.
0: Have you been to A3?
1: First year was last year.
0: Yeah.
1: Unreal. Most stacked lineup I've ever seen. I don't reckon lineups can get much better than that one. With likes of who played Chla, Ignez, a lot of people in the hangar, Yanamaste, and then it goes to like In Your Forest. We had Jordan Brando, William Kiss, Dart played, and then people on the main stage like Mulgrab, Rossi, all those. But yeah, it was
0: Brando coming to Adelaide real soon too.
1: Yeah, I know. I'm pretty keen on that one. But yeah, I'll be there for sure.
0: On the slightly smaller scale of festivals, have you heard of Mode Festival?
1: Yes, I have. Unfortunately, I'm not going, but I remember it got sent into the group chat, and it looks so sick. Freddie K playing there, has fun formant. I know I'm kind of spewing that I'm not going, but oh no, we got just got to save for one.
0: Yeah, I didn't quite make it to last year's one. I'm not sure I'll make it there this year. I can't.
1: Bugger.
0: I wish I could do everything.
1: I know, same.
0: I could do everything. I've just gotten back from a holiday, so
1: yeah,
0: I'm skint. Same. Totally skint.
1: Same here,
0: at
1: man.
0: The moment. Anyway, this track underneath us, I believe that's another original from yourself.
1: It is. One that hasn't picked up all the traction on my EP, but I'd give it probably my favourite. It slows down from the hypnotic and more, I don't know, it's a bit bouncy, you know, a bit punchy. The kick, you can definitely feel the kick in the song. It's got a lot of good recognition. Not a lot, but it's got good recognition from peers around me. But I know it's one of my favourites that I've got in the EP so far.
0: Nah, awesome. Yeah. This one, San Antonians, right from the Less Is More EP.
1: Yes, let's go.
0: That EP, if you've just joined us, was out last week. So I thought I'd get Meek in for it.
1: Get stuck into it for sure.
0: I reckon we should get back to the tunes. We've got another... 25 minutes or so left of the show, so let's not dilly dally.
1: Let's go.
0: This is Meek on Low Pressure 3D. Settling.

0: 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For the past 2 hours, you've been tuned into Low Pressure. I'm your host, Tonefall. We've been joined by Meek.
1: Awesome. It's been a great night.
0: Playing some womping, stomping heavy techno. It's probably, we got pretty heavy on the 4-4 towards the end. Pretty punchy.
1: Yeah. I felt like I was just kind of trying to take different routes tonight, but like kind of let it go in a smooth sort of way. Like started with some, not breakbeat, but some more dubby techno at the start with Rye, and then get a bit more into a rhythm at the end. So I can just kind of play it off perfectly with a great song by Neo here, and then another one afterwards. But yeah.
0: Awesome.
1: Yeah.
0: We got 5 minutes of the show, so a couple more tracks to squeeze in. And then, we'll be back next week.
1: Awesome. Well, it's been great being on here, to be honest. It's been awesome.
0: Thank you for joining us, Meek, for sure.
1: No worries.
0: Quickly, for our listeners, where can they find you on the socials, et cetera?
1: So, Instagram, you can find me at meek.wav. So, that's Meek with a 3 as a second E. Meek.wav on the Instagram. And then it's Meek with the 3 and the second E on SoundCloud. So, yeah. It's yet to be on Spotify, but we're getting there.
0: You stylize it M-E-3-K-E.
1: Yeah.
0: M-E-3-K-E.
1: Yeah. Just a bit of a twist. I live with a roommate, and I was just like, oh, I don't know what to do, you know, with my name. And he just thought, oh, I'll chuck a 3 in it. And I'm like, I don't mind how that looks, so we'll go with that.
0: Yeah. And it's stuck.
1: It's stuck, yeah, for now. Probably stay with it, but yeah.
0: Awesome. Well, thank you so much for joining us tonight, Meek. We'll see you guys next week.
1: Sweet.

0: that's another one. Nah, man, I'm bored. Yeah, again, right? Nah, true.
1: I'm a rich man.
0: Nah, man, have a good one, all right? See you later, man.

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They call me Lethal Lip, the linguistic Full Metal Jacket of vernacular ballistic, shooting off at the mouth without chap or ballistics. I got hairs on my funk and I didn't flunk diaper rash. I'm hooked on phonics, packing a vicious vocabulary, malicious with malice and mayhem straight out of a P-Funk dictionary. 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

0: niggas know.
1: Therefore, this rap rendition and tradition of competition made some motherfucker before the first emission gets to us in a mountain. I sip the spout, rhyming at infinitum. I pee in the fountain, then I clump, clutching the cliff, cause I got to get higher.

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0: You know what would be a great way to promote subscribing to 3D Radio? Is if we get somebody famous to do it.
1: But we don't know anyone famous.
0: Yeah, but they don't have to know that.
1: Oh, you mean impersonations?
0: Exactly. Any old bozo could do it. I mean, even you.
1: I'm good at this. 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How's that?
0: Absolutely perfect. No one's ever going to know.

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Toodaloos, Toxic Shock Nags.

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1: water.
0: Yep, of water. 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

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I'm sometimes wrong, I'm sometimes right. I don't subscribe to much at all. I'm not one for labels formed. Well, I'm just singing my song. I never expected you to

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Time alone is wisely

Can I risk it all to lose? 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What I have with you, I'll just tell you my favorite lines from all my favorite songs. I could tell you my favorite lines

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0: And we are
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And you're my baby, now. Baby, baby, baby.

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That's right, dying.

Hi, welcome back to another Thursday morning Sound of Muesli with me, Tones, and Peter Wilson, who's surprisingly on Wilson time. Good on you, Peter Wilson on Wilson time. What do we got for you today? Well,

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Anyway, I'm going to kick off this morning with a little bit of Mogwai. This came on in the car this morning while I was driving in here, and didn't get to finish the song because it does go for some time. It's a live version of Mogwai, Fear Satan. It's pretty sweet.

0: For Russian Circles, the new album is called Nine, and it's out tomorrow. That's a little closing track, Seventh Seal, the third single to be dropped from it. And we kicked off with a live version of Mogwai. That Special Moves live album is very nice. I think you should go and listen to it. Somebody else that sits somewhere in between very nice and very nice is Peter the Pirate Wilson. Good morning, Peter Pirate Wilson.
1: Hello. Good morning.
0: How are you today?
1: Good to see you all. I am very nice.
0: I thought so.
1: Hard for me to say that when I have never seen Borat, the movie.
0: Really?
1: Really. I continue to disappoint you, don't I?
0: No, you did. But I have, did you watch Step Brothers?
1: I have finally watched Step Brothers, yes.
0: How many times? Like, you must have watched it 50 times, like once. Every normal human being once. Has done. No, once. Okay.
1: I will, not a normal human. I may talk about a Will Ferrell movie today.
0: Oh, okay.
1: That I saw recently.
0: I look forward to that.
1: That I've actually seen twice.
0: Talladega Nights?
1: No.
0: Okay.
1: No.
0: Ricky Bobby.
1: What's that?
0: No, it doesn't matter.
1: Okay. No, it's all good. I need to let everyone out there know that Tones is particularly excited for the new Russian Circles album, judging by the language that he used with me before that. In fact, I would suggest that when's it come out?
0: Tomorrow.
1: Tomorrow. I would suggest everyone give him a wide berth tomorrow.
0: Yeah.
1: Just let him be. Let him be with his Russian Circles.
0: Not that wide, I'm going to be honest. But, but you know, I'm just going to need just going to need a little bit of time alone with that record.
1: He's excited, yes. Yep. But no, I'm good. Hey, I just want to echo the comments the Tones made at the start of the show about thanking everyone for, across the whole week, generosity.
0: What an effort.
1: Yeah, like it's nice. It's actually, you know, it's just a great week. I actually particularly, like, we get helpers to, you know, pick up the phones and help, and that was awesome.
0: Yeah.
1: Especially, you know, getting Mark in. How good is that, isn't it? That's just like full circle, isn't it? Like, that listener comes in and help. It was really good. You know, Tiff was in there and, you know, had work experience.
0: Yeah.
1: Kid in there.
0: Yeah.
1: Tabitha. She was like helping out. It was good. But then the phone ring occasionally and I get to speak to, like, Tony Hammond. We just have this yearly phone conversation.
0: Yeah.
1: It's just nice. Yeah. Just chat, see what's been going on. I fill out his form. In it goes. It's nice.
0: Well done. No, thanks. Thanks to everyone. It's very humbling.
1: Indeed.
0: But and also at the same time, extremely appreciated. 6:24 a.m. 3D radio with me and him. Do you know what? Jamie rang.
1: Did he?
0: And Jamie said,
1: no.
0: Jamie said, yo, back in the day, he said there was a venue called Pharaoh's and the Saints played at Pharaoh's and Julie Graham was there.
1: Right.
0: And there was a broken glass in the corner and somebody moved the Kentia palm from the left-hand side of stage to the right-hand and there was a light out in the men's toilets.
1: Right.
0: Remembers lots of, like, little points, Jamie, about things. He's got an excellent memory. Anyway, I wanted to hear the Saints Monkeys, Let's Go. So here we go. This should wingle us in towards metal.
1: And did he see the Saints there? Is this what he's saying?
0: He can't remember. You can remember the fine points, though.

0: Jamie right now would be remembering that he was there and that that song did get played.
1: Mm-hmm. Yes.
0: Which is fantastic. The Saints there.
1: Nice.
0: Well, it's 6:30 a.m, Pete.
1: Mm-hmm.
0: And around about this time, every Thursday morning,
1: mm-hmm.
0: we do this.
2: Heavy metal.

0: So then after we do that, we normally play some metal.
1: Yeah.
0: Now, you cool with that?
1: I think so. I'm rather excited to see what you're going to come up with today.
0: Yeah. It's the old seat of your pants today.
1: Mm-hmm. That's how we like it sometimes.
0: See if anyone knows this little number.

0: totally disorganized this morning, guys. Sorry.
1: It's all right.
2: You were taking phone calls.
0: Yeah, Glenn bloody rang from Sandleton.
2: Right.
0: So want to hear some Gojira.
2: Am I allowed to say where that is?
0: We're going to talk all about Sandleton, but we're going to play. Glenn wanted some Gojira, and it fit in beautifully, but I was struggling to find it, and now I found it. So we're going to roll into this.
2: Really want these guys to come back and play Australia.
0: Absolutely,
2: we'll travel.
0: Can I also just point out, Glenn subscribed last week, so he's a top all-round guy.
2: Good on you, Glenn. Mm. Bloody hell, let's hope you win something.
0: Yeah, straight.

0: Very, very noisy.
1: Can't be expecting any handyman action.
0: Nope. Nope, not at all. Freedom of Fear there with Nebula from Carpathia. That is that's excellent. Can't wait to see them.
1: Did you hear about the Blacken Festival? Every state's doing a show fundraiser type thing. Have you heard about that?
0: No. I know that it is basically Australia's most unique metal festival. I think that's probably a fair thing to say.
1: It is, but there's also a... I'm just trying to find it here. Give me... it's like a fundraiser type show. So all around the country, different venues, they're doing... I think it's like a fundraiser for Blacken.
0: Yeah.
1: And they're... different bands in different states all doing different things.
0: Yeah.
1: So in Adelaide... it is going to be held, I think, at the Ed Castle, and it's going to contain those guys and Sundowner at least.
0: Yeah, cool.
1: Which I think is really cool. I'm going to look up when it is.
0: Yep.
1: So people know.
0: You do that while I back announce. Then we had Gojira with Prey from the excellent Magma album, and that was, of course, for Glenn, who's moved up to Sandleton. So where's Sandleton, Pete? So
1: it's near. It's not far from Footersville.
0: No, it's like Swan Reach kind of way. It's not quite the river, but it's up. Mm-hmm. It's up that way. Swan Reach, maybe Kapunda, up in around there.
1: Yeah, cool. Very quickly, I'll just quickly highlight Blacken Forever. It's called Blacken Forever fundraiser gig Saturday, 12th of September, at the Egg Castle. And doors open 7 o'clock, $50, through Oztix, Freedom of Fear, Bone Reaper, Sundowner, Biome, and Apocalyptic Annihilation.
0: Oh, boring. That doesn't sound like anything I'd like to go to.
1: Yeah, bring a book.
0: And sit out in the beer garden and bring some earplugs in and listen to it.
1: That just sounds like a great night.
0: Sick. Sepultura kicked off metal this morning with Refuse / Resist from Chaos AD.
1: I saw Gojira at Good Things.
0: As did I.
1: As did you. And I was...
0: As did Junior Tones.
1: As did Junior Tones.
0: Not a fan.
1: What, you're not a fan of Junior Tones?
0: Not much. Sometimes more than other times.
1: You're not a fan of him because he's not a fan of them.
0: Yeah.
1: All I remember was I found them a very unique live experience. I was trying, and I've been trying to work out why I found them unique. I remember just watching them going, this is one of the greatest things ever, and I can't really remember specifically what made it so great. Might have been, was he quite percussive on that guitar? It was something like that. Just live, there was something about what they were doing which just kind of blew my mind. So that's why I need to see him again.
0: Yeah,
1: need to lock it
0: just
1: in.
0: Just to remember
1: it's
0: what
1: not like
0: is.
1: It's not like I'm in France. I can just go up the local pub and see Gojira every weekend can.
0: Or have them just playing in the window of a castle.
1: Yeah, They normally do. Yeah.
0: Playing some French, you know.
1: We have to wait for them to come along here.
0: Yeah.
1: So.
0: Anyway. That's it. That's Pete's Gojira story. 6:50 a.m.
1: I'm full of good ones, aren't I?
0: Do you know what? Pete, before you were talking about that time that you were at Pharaohs and the Sahara Hot Nights.
1: Was that Enigma when the Sahara Hot Nights
0: played? Okay. And there was a light bulb out in the toilet.
1: Second cubicle.
0: Dawn was on the door.
1: Yeah.
0: You would remember that. Dawn was on the door.
1: Yeah, Dawn was on the door. They supported someone.
0: And you asked for a pale ale and they gave you a Southwark pale.
1: I bought a T-shirt. A Sahara Hot Nights T-shirt.
0: Did you?
1: They supported someone, though. I can Google it, no doubt, but I'll find out.
0: I think I might have been at that show,
1: actually. I remember going to see the main band, but excited to see the Sahara. And the Sahara Hot Nights, anyway.
0: There you go.
1: It's all blending into everything. It's just blending. I can't remember anything.
0: No.
1: So, anyway.
0: That's because you're stupid.
1: But they did name the band after a greyhound. Australian greyhound.
0: Oh, even better.

0: What a day.
1: A little bit of Studio 3 action there.
0: Oh, yes. Right, there you go.
1: Stabitha and the Knifey Wifey.
0: Shout out to the Studio 3 crew.
1: Mm.
0: Candy and Co.
1: With their little cover of Jolene.
0: Jolene.
1: Really.
0: Stabitha and the Knifey Wifeys.
1: Yeah, very sad to hear that Dolly's moved on.
0: Well, it was all a bit of a shock, really, wasn't it? Mm. You know, we weren't. I don't think we were really expecting it. But the tributes and the whole, you know, how she used her wealth for the good of the world is all kind of was never apparent to me until, you know, till after she passed away.
1: Well, I just finished watching. I think it was a Netflix doco on.
0: On Dolly. Yeah, right.
1: Yeah, so, and she, you know, it's weird because she seemed very alive in that.
0: Yeah, right. Mm. Yeah. Well, yeah, for sure. Well, you know, I think even, yeah, she didn't an album not long ago. Mm. And did you hear that she had this song, this unreleased song that she kind of put in a vault or something to be played when she turned 100?
1: Oh, is that right?
0: And she said, when you know, hopefully when she's 100, they're going to like play it. And so she's kind of come up 20 years short. But, yeah, you know, she sounds like she did good stuff.
1: Yeah, that she did. Good on you.
0: I guess, you know, you want to know. I guess we knew that she was doing all this. I don't know. We only have like a passing interest in people until they pass away, and then we learn more about them, don't we?
1: Yeah.
0: But the cool thing I liked was we were watching a video clip of, because my daughter liked Sabrina Carpenter, we were watching like a bit of Savvy Carps on the telly, and she's in a car with Dolly Parton. They did a duet together.
1: Oh, is that right?
0: And it was all this sweet kind of lovey-dovey kind of pop song.
1: Yeah.
0: And they're in this car driving away and singing. Right at the end, they got like a dude all kind of like gagged and bound in the back of a car. It was really cool. So, you know, good on you, Dolly. What have we got here?
1: Well, this request for Pete, formerly of Bridgewater.
0: Oh,
1: you might have heard of him before.
0: I have. So he's been off the radar for a long time. Like, in fact, he came up in a Facebook memory the other day. You, him, and Dames were at Iron Bank for the grand final of the C Grade Hills Footy League, back when that was our footy segment.
1: Yeah.
0: You know, which probably, like, you know, we could squeeze in a bit of C Grade Hills Footy, couldn't we?
1: I think we could, in
0: amongst the SANFL.
1: I think we could. Wonder how Malang are going.
0: Oh, what were they called? The Malang. Do you remember what they're called?
1: The Malang.
0: Who are the Swillers?
1: The Malang.
0: Iron Bank Swillers.
1: Were they the Malang Bongers?
0: Was it the Bongers? Might have been the Bongers.
1: I can't remember. We'll have to go back. They're the Panthers, though. I haven't seen Pete in a long time. So
0: is he nice away from the hills area now, is he?
1: He's a flatlander.
0: He's a flatlander.
1: Yeah, he's had his hills pass taken away from him. He's not allowed toll gate anymore.
0: so you don't see him anymore?
1: It was alleged that he tried riding his push bike up Gorge Road, coming in
0: just
1: around
0: to come in from the outside,
1: coming around from the top, but not on the hills. Watch. They're like, you have to go past. You turn around.
0: If you went up Gorge Road, would you end up going past the scenic? Where would your officers who turn them around be stationed?
1: Oh, I have them at the bottom of Green Hill Road,
0: right?
1: Have them, near Castonbull Castle as well. I've got one. That's actually where our main security castle is, because it's a castle. That sort of stops people. We've got Hawthorne Dean.
0: Oh, right, okay.
1: Yep. Yeah, you can go to Blackwood. That's fine. It's a different, it's not real hills,
0: Blackwood. Oi!
1: Hey.
0: Settle down.
1: It's not real hills.
0: Settle down.
1: It's like the hill before
0: the hill. What, do you go, do you just flatland all the way and then boom, you're in Blackwood? Is that how it works?
1: Yeah, well,
0: you have to go up a hill.
1: Blackwood's like a speed hump before you get to the hills.
0: What do you call Bellevue Heights?
1: Oh, that's man, that's got sea views, mate.
0: It's a gutter.
1: The gutter.
0: It's the gutter before the speed hump.
1: It's a little wombat crossing.
0: Watch anyway. Out, there's a lot of people from Bellevue Heights who will come looking for you. That's fine. Well, you're not allowed in Bellevue Heights.
1: That's fine. They know where I am.
0: You'll get turned away from Bellevue Heights, which is going to make it difficult
1: to
0: catch up with your friend David.
1: Yeah.
0: Right.
1: That's fine. If they want to come, they know where I am. I'll just be in the hills.
0: Right. Anyhow.
1: Pete from formerly.
0: Wouldn't it be great? Like, if in 20 years' time that
1: now became, I can't play this song. It's now 7:15. We've talked so much.
0: No, wouldn't that be? Warren can wait. I have a theory about Warren. I want to talk about in a sec. Okay. Wouldn't it be great? Like, in 20 years' time, like, it just got that militant.
1: Mm.
0: Like, it was just sort of like civil war in the hills.
1: Yeah. Yeah.
0: Is that what the Tearsmen were? Weren't they like bad guys? They have the bad guys from the hills. I have a theory about Warren. Do you want to hear my theory about Warren?
1: No, I want to play this song.
0: I think Warren is the Slayer dude.
1: We'll find out in just a moment.
0: Warren has to do it. Warren has to do the Slayer thing, then we'll compare it. You up for it, Warren? Come on. Well, firstly, what are we doing?
1: Well, I don't know. I'm just trying to talk about it for 15 minutes. Pete from formerly Bridgewater wanted to hear Tragedy with their cover.
0: Why isn't he in Bridgewater anymore?
1: I was playing the song.

0: Hey Adelaide, do you like the music of Faith No More? There's something struck out there. And do you like the music of Mr. Bungle? Of course you do! So head to the Jade, Saturday,
1: September 12th,
0: to join Australia's premier Faith No More tribute.
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0: I love that little collab. It's from quite a few years ago now. Sparks and Faith No More. Teaming up doing this Town Ain't Big Enough for the both of us.
1: I thought that was the original, but it's not. Okay, no. Cool. It's a good collab then.
0: Yep, it's a very good one. I've got that on CD single.
1: You've got Faith No More v. Sparks.
0: Correct.
1: Who won? Versus. Who won, do you reckon?
0: It was a fair arm wrestle.
1: Who was doing the vocals on that? Was it Sparks or was it...
0: Both.
1: Sparks are great, by the way. Yep. Saw them at the, what was that, Harvest Fest. Harvest Music? Rock? Yeah. Harvest Rock? Bloody hell, they were good. I love them. Sorry?
0: Okay, when people say I love now, it's just started at work where, you know that... Oh, it's a Will Ferrell movie. You've probably not seen it. Yes. I love Lamp.
1: No, what movie is that one from? Like,
0: Brick, are you just seeing things that you love that you see in the room? I love Lamp. Anyway.
1: Is that Step Brothers?
0: No, it's not Step Brothers.
1: What movie is it?
0: No, it's irrelevant.
1: I need to go and say, like,
0: it's irrelevant what movie
1: Will Ferrell brings me joy, right? I should. Why am I denying myself? Will Ferrell. I need to see him all. I haven't seen Anchorman, all right? Haven't seen...
0: Well, that's the movie
1: itself. I've seen Blades of Glory. That was good.
0: This is... I'll play it. This I here. Love...
2: Carpet. I love... Desk.
3: Brick, are you just looking at things in the office and saying that you love them?
2: I love Lamp.
3: Do you really love the lamp, or are you just saying it because you saw it?
2: I love Lamp. I love Lamp.
1: Okay, Anchorman. I'll watch it. I'll go watch it.
0: Here we go. Pete's movies to watch in 2029. He's written a list. Before we had Faith No More, we played Devo with Mongoloid, which was a request for Brad this morning for the late, great Anton.
1: Anton Muldoon. Yeah, there you go.
0: Slayer were there before that with Stain of Mind. That was, of course, for Warren at his preferred time of 7:20.
1: A.K.A. the Slayer dude.
0: The Slayer dude
1: incognito. Mm-hmm. Warren, you need to give us a Slayer scream at some point, and we need to compare because I actually think you're the Slayer dude.
0: Yep. And also reply to our messages to come in for an interview.
1: Yeah, exactly. We've been sending you messages for
0: about 6 years. Yeah.
1: Yeah.
0: Tragedy kicked it off with
1: And if you happen to be Crazy Frog, let me know as well because... Crazy Frog hasn't responded to my interview request. And you remember that time? Remember that time?
0: Ding, ding, ding, ding, ding.
1: Remember that time where I sent out, you could actually request for Paulie Shaw to attend things?
0: Oh, yes.
1: Do you remember that?
0: Yes.
1: I came across that the other day where I sent a request for Paulie Shaw to, and we said, I even said we'll provide the snacks.
0: Mm.
1: And
0: nothing.
1: Nothing from Paulie Shaw.
0: Crickets.
1: Or Paulie Shaw's management.
0: Nah, he's too busy weasing a little juice.
1: Mm, anyhow, sorry.
0: I also kind of, I don't think I would back announce Nine Inch Nails with March of the Pigs, which was a request this morning for Tangles, the Drones with Oh My for John.
1: Who is beside himself.
0: Oh, yeah. That there's
1: annoyed and sad that we haven't sold out the Drones yet.
0: Yeah. So go buy a Drones ticket. Them Crooked Vultures were there with New Fang. That was for Scotty this morning. And Grocery Bag was for Sal. And that was after the Sahara Hot Nights. So it was ages ago, but we came back and we didn't talk about it.
1: And the Sahara Hot Nights, I worked out, supported the Datsuns.
0: Yep. At Pharaoh's.
1: At Enigma Bar in May 2003, if you want to feel old. 23 years ago.
0: Yep. I already do. 7:34, you're listening to 3D Radio 93.7 FM with me and him. Speaking of requests, we did go on down and have a request for Glenn for some Molting Vultures. So I'm going to play it. This is The Grace on 3D.

0: 3D Radio, Sound of Muesli, Pete and Tones. We are here with you. You got nothing to worry about. We're here for you and with you. That was The Grace by The Molting Vultures. For Glenn, and it's about the changeover of the licensees of the pub. So that's all happening. So it's dedicated to Simon, who, for a job well done.
1: Yeah, that he did do.
0: Yes, indeed. So
1: it was my stepladder in the Recklink Community Cup game.
0: When you took a hanger.
1: Yep.
0: Is that right?
1: Sat on his shoulders. Probably a bit higher than his shoulders, actually.
0: So you're trying to say you were standing on the shoulders of giants?
1: Yeah.
0: Is that sort of thing?
1: Well, Simon, actually.
0: On? Standing on the shoulders
1: of... Yeah, he's not that tall.
0: Fair enough.
1: And I wasn't that high.
0: I have never met this man, so I don't know whether he is tall or not. I'm not sure what sort of hanger I would take if we were playing Recklink. You could play Recklink.
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0: And we have on the line none other than Mr. Steely Don. Good morning, Steely Don.
3: Good morning, guys. Good morning, listeners. What a chilly, beautiful morning it is.
0: Indeed. The sun's going to come out, but it is chilly.
3: It is.
0: It's cold.
3: The sun is out down here on the mid-coast. There was a small swell yesterday. The water was filthy.
0: Right.
3: Brown and sludgy looking because of all that rain that's come down.
1: Like the torrents.
3: Yeah. It's the same down south, apparently. There's a small swell down south, about 3 foot on the Middleton Day Street run, maybe 4 foot at Waipinga or Parsons. I'd look at Waipinga Point or something because the northerlies have just started to come in the last couple of hours. There was a little bit of swell yesterday and all night. But it's dropping out now by the look of it. I just walked down to Christie's, had a look at Christie's, and there's a school of fish right out. There's a big mega school of salmon around the last week, just hanging around somewhere. But, I'd keep my eye open.
0: Right.
3: Watch the tides on the mid-coast. They're big tides at the moment with this full moon, so the incoming tide will generate a little bit of swell, so then what the beaches might have banks somewhere. But the weekend's looking promising.
1: I love how you've just walked out the front door just to, you know, just to do the surf report.
3: I live one street off the beach. It's a 1 minute walk. The weekend's looking promising though. There's another system moving through, so it might generate a little bit of swell into the mid coast because you know we need a westerly swell on the open ocean to get through the window.
1: Yeah, that's what Pete and I were just saying this morning, actually. We were just talking about how the swell works on the mid.
0: I love the credit you give us, like we know what we're talking about.
3: It's got to be a westerly swell because it's got to fit through that window between York Peninsula and Kangaroo Island to
0: hit the
3: mid-coast.
1: Gotcha.
3: Thing, you know?
1: Yeah.
3: It's got to be sort of generated to that direction. But it's looking lovely anyway. Weekend.
0: A bit of science and we learn.
3: Get out there and get wet. Have a little look.
0: Yeah, get amongst it.
3: I picked up a second-hand twin fin the other day.
1: Oh, yeah. Yeah, you were telling us about it last week. How's it, how does she handle?
3: Patched it up and, yeah, she's a little zipper.
1: I love that.
3: A little zipper. I'm getting old for these short boards, but, you know, good fun. That's why I went down the southeast. It's freezing cold water down there, but dropped into Steve's surf shop. That's one of the longest running surf shops in the country.
1: Yeah, where's that Robe?
3: Down Robe. Yep. He passed on a few months ago, but the boy's looking after it.
1: Beautiful.
3: Still going.
1: Mate. Beautiful, mate.
3: Lovely spot. Port MacDonald Way, I always love it down there. But anyway, mid coast, she's dropping out a little bit. Might on the incoming tide this afternoon, you never know.
0: Early this afternoon. Have a bit of a sea. You can have a sleep in or just have a bit
3: have
0: of a line.
3: Look towards
0: have
3: a the line. Weekend.
0: Yeah, get amongst it.
3: You never know. Waits Point. The northerlies could be interesting, about 4 to 5 foot. So
0: There you go. For experienced surfers. Experienced surfers, though, out at Waits. Yeah.
3: Yeah, let's crowd that one out, shall we?
1: Mm. Beautiful.
0: Very good, mate. All right, you want to hear guys, some, because you were down south, you want to hear some Dave Graney and the Coral Snakes?
3: Well, that's, he is a Mangambia boy.
0: He is, indeed.
1: Down the mount.
3: Yeah, down nice. The mount. There's a few football teams down there that play well.
0: Very good. Saw him a couple of years ago at the Gov. It was a bloody great show.
3: He's good. The Tandanula Tigers is one of my favourite football teams down there, and I love the little Tandanula.
0: Nice. Hotel. Bloody good.
3: Good fun. Good fun to be had in there. So, love your work. Yibbida, yibbida. And
1: thank you, Mother, for the rabbits.
3: And if you haven't subscribed, you can still do it.
0: Thank you, people. Sir. Thank you, Steely. All right.
1: Good on you, Steely.
3: I'll catch up to you next week.
1: Look forward to it, mate. Have a good one, buddy.
3: See you, boys.
1: See you, mate.
0: There he is, Steely Don.
1: The great man.
0: The great man. He wants some Dave Graney and the Coral Snakes.
1: And you're going to accommodate.
0: Well, you know, it's kind of like he doesn't ask for payment for this information. Because we don't pay people for anything. So he gets paid in requests. So here's Dave Graney and the Coral Snakes. I'm going to release your soul for Steely Don. Good morning.
4: Yeah. Something I read in a comic book. Yeah. You know, the pistol. Cowboys. Sunshine.

0: That's a bit of a trick. Yeah.
1: This week at the Hotel Metro, Thursday, August 27th, Grey Matter, Lonely Empire, Tinnitus and Oppression from 8 p.m. Friday, August 28th, Pearly Stars, Grace Vandals and Goldfish from 9 p.m. Saturday, August 29th, Ex-Gemini, Bias Beatdown Crew and Jet Set Zero from 9 p.m. Coming soon, Deadly Nightshade, 4th of September, Rocky's Pride and Joy, 5th of September. 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

0: Serenity now!
1: I thought it was the best way to kind of, you know, snap you into a slightly different...
0: Thanks, appreciate it. What do we got here? What did we just do then?
1: Right. Talk. Remember Talk?
0: I do.
1: T-O-R-K. Remember who was in the band Talk?
0: The former male G-string waiter.
1: Indeed.
0: And hand model. And 3D radio presenter.
1: Indeed.
0: Josh.
1: Who we saw
0: the other week.
1: At the Beer and Barbecue Festival.
0: Well, I didn't see him there. I saw him at a... No, I was going to say I saw him at a restaurant. He was waiting. Bought me my meal.
1: No,
0: morning, Josh.
1: Yeah, Josh, great guy.
0: We did see him at Beer and Barbecue.
1: Lovely guy, great guy. And a guy who I am, you know, I'm not sure if the word is envious or inspired or something about who just during COVID did these Space Jam shows, these virtual shows. He gets around, he plays like his guitar and does like, you know, plays music in pubs and stuff like that, just kind of his own. Then he puts together the Space Jams Festival. The Space Jams Festival, which is now a real thing, which is actually happening 9th to the 11th of October, Alma's Hem, Ramanjiri in Inman Valley. 9th to the 11th of October. It looks like it's a camping festival. Who's playing? Dem Mob, Timberwolf, Ollie English, Dojo Rise, Live Slug Reaction, Sons of Zoku, Parvin, Hartway, Grace Vandals, Georgie, Holly, Cookie Baker, Marina Anthea, Praise Mangina, Kuiper, Sister Moonshine, Caressa, Band of Blue, Danger Fog, Om Charm DJs, DJ Conair, DJ Coleman Kane, One More, Old Krusty, Frankie Black, Space Jams DJs, Sublime, Yoga, Dragon Mill, The Pie Space, Clay McMath. It's a cool festival. It's like a, it kind of gives me like Meredith vibes, but kind of at a more kind of local level. So 9th to the 11th of October, good on you, Josh, for organising that. I'm just saying it's just missing Talk.
0: Yeah.
1: You know, that's the only thing missing is Talk or potentially even Granny Flat.
0: Yeah.
1: You know. Granny Flat reunion.
0: That would be
1: just
0: good.
1: Just putting that out there, Josh.
0: That'd be good.
1: Or Talk reunion. Really, really cool. So I thought I'd do that. Play that. Before we have DK, I'm going to just sneak this in as well.
2: First of all, did I tell you this was bread from Sarah
3: it's
2: Lee?
3: It's rolled a roll of chocolate
2: 13
3: chip.
2: Minutes in the oven.
4: A turd sandwich.
2: It smells great.

0: I love French bread. Yeah, it's good.
1: Sarah Lee.
2: You did it again.
3: Eat cake or shit cake.
4: That's still your finest folk.
5: Oh, I know. You know, there's one day everybody's going to be standing around the big hole in the ground as they lower me in a pine box, and that music's going to be playing, and people are going to be wiping a tear from their eye going, that's the best thing he ever did.
4: And as they lower you down, there'll be a chorus of people just singing, hit cake or shit cake.
5: As I'm in there, as I'm going in there, they'll go, yeah, that guy was definite shit cake. And you know what? And that's okay.
4: Yeah,
5: I'm happy with that.
4: So, just in keeping with Steely Don and his the legacy of Nasty Nigel. Mm. Nasty Nigel, big fan of the Cramps,
5: mm-mm.
4: And I've enjoyed the Cramps. So, I did not know the Cramps did a version of Green Door, and I'm not sure if anyone remembers Shake and Steve.
5: Oh yeah,
4: Shake and Steve,
5: the Green Door.
4: Yeah, which in itself was a cover. I'm thinking of this bloke.
5: Yeah,
4: was original. I'm guessing. Hang on. I think this is the original.
5: Yeah.
4: Right? Midnight, one more night. And so then Shakin' Stevens turned it into like a Elvis Presley fight it.
5: Yeah.
4: Little did I know that the Cramps did a version of Green Door.
5: Mm-hmm.
4: So I don't know what I think about it. I don't know what I think of it. So I decided to put it up for a bit of hit cake or shit cake.
5: Yeah.
4: Is it their worst moment? Is it their best moment? Is it just a Cramps moment? Does anyone care? I have no idea, but I want to play it.
5: Yeah.
4: Then we'll listen to DK as well, probably after that. Here they are. Hit cake or shit cake, the Cramps, Green Door, 3D.

0: Okay, I'm calling it shit cake. For the Cramps fans out there,
1: yeah,
0: give me a hard time if you want.
2: Do you know if
0: not their greatest moment.
2: If you were back in Japan, Pete,
0: mm-hmm.
2: You would say it was shiitake.
0: I've written this down because I have. Remember how I was gonna I was gonna do a Japanese version of hitkake or shiitake, and I actually did the translation.
2: Yeah,
0: hitokake. It's there. It's a playlist somewhere. Yeah. Anyway. Like when you kind of go, I prefer Shaken Stevens' version.
2: Mm.
0: You know, you're not in hitcake. You're not hitting hitcake land, are you?
2: Yeah, no.
0: They could have just done so much more with it. They could have sludged it up. Just, anyway. Just putting it out there. Bit of feedback.
2: Yeah.
0: Constructive feedback for the Cramps.
2: Yeah, for Trevor Cramp from the Cramps.
0: Mm-hmm. Anyway, let's see where the. Whether DK's got a Shaken Stevens story. Good morning, DK. Hello, welcome to the show.
3: Good morning, guys. How you going?
2: Splendiferous.
0: All the
2: and
0: better
2: you?
0: For hearing you.
3: Yeah, I'm good. I was enjoying the Shaken Stevens references there before. I said to Pete, my first ever live music gig was the 5 or 6 year old going to see Jason Stevens at Febby about 1980 something.
2: Wow.
0: Do you know what, DK? That alone should inspire you to go on to Rock Quiz. Do you know when she asked the question, what was your first gig? Like, I reckon that's up there. That's up there.
3: It took a long while for my second one as a 15-year-old at the Tivoli to go see the Baby Animals and sneak in.
0: Oh.
3: Not quite as cool.
2: Did you have a Susie DiMarchi poster in your bedroom as a young fella, Damien?
3: In the boarding house.
2: In the boarding house, sorry, yeah. Yeah. Yeah, one in the boarding house.
3: Baby Animals hot metal poster probably, something like that.
2: I love that a lot.
3: Yeah.
2: Very good. Hey, where are you? Where are you this morning?
3: Congratulations. Where am I today?
2: Yeah.
3: Look, boys, I've gone out to the parade to see my old buddy again, Gary McIntosh.
2: Oh,
3: the man that I've always, wished wore a black and white jersey, but he didn't. So we're meeting at the bar. He's probably the old EH here. Look forward to seeing him. One of the greats.
0: Very good. And what are you going to be talking about?
2: Are you going to be,
3: talking?
2: Sorry, I was going to say, are you going to be
3: player retention funds? We're going to be talking about, getting paid for doing something that you were going to do anyway.
0: Do you know what? I reckon you should talk to him about. I remember going to Derringer's with the band I was in, doing a rehearsal, for a Once Upon a Time when we would do that, and I saw Gary McIntosh walking out of a rehearsal room with a bass guitar.
2: Mm-hmm.
3: Wow.
0: I am thinking Lord Oval, Reclink Cup 2027, Rocker 2.
2: That's when he was playing in the Unregistered Dogs with...
3: Ooh.
2: Now, I reckon there was a... there was definitely a Darren Loeffler played in that by that band, a Uradler captain and all-round good guy.

0: we had, because I think, you know, I feel sad for the Rockatoos of this year, who had a hollow victory.
1: Yeah, had to cheat to win.
0: Yep.
1: Yeah. That's fine.
2: Now, look, I actually spoke to the person who was on the end of these free kicks, because I've picked up what you boys are putting down about this Rackley Cup.
1: The umpire.
0: The filth.
2: The last goal kicker.
1: Yeah, yeah, yeah.
2: And it seems to me like, you know, if you can't respect the umpires, then you get what you deserve.
0: Oh. Oh, you've crossed over, man.
1: Oh, God.
0: You've totally crossed over.
2: Hey, look, I'm an anchor. I'm an anchor through and through.
0: Darth Kelly. That's who you are, mate.
1: And you know what?
2: He's through and through. And I always respect umpires. Umpires need our respect at any level.
1: He's a big Star Wars fan too, Damien Kelly. So that reference did not go unappreciated, I wouldn't think. Anyway, let's talk about the footy from last week. Round 19 finished it up, starting off down there at Strats, where the Tigers, 15 goals, 10, 100, first team to 100 wins, getting over the top of the Cock, 8 goals, 11, 59. So congratulations to the Tigers turning around their fortunes from the week before. All of the usual characters were back in there. Nice one, McBean with 4, Hosey with a couple. And SZ got up with 4 for the Cock. On Saturday at Inconvenience Oval, Tones was right, and the Bulldogs did get up. 19 goals, 10, 124, first team to 100 wins over the top of the Power Reserves. 9 goals, 5, 59, seeing out Tomo. An amazing grace with half a dozen. And DK's boy Cochran with a couple.
2: Probably his best game, to be honest. He's had more possessions, but certainly was a good effort from Doug.
1: Did I see Grace has retired? Did I maybe see that perhaps somewhere?
2: Yes, I think he did. I think Aiden Grace had it.
1: Yep. Very disappointed I won't be able to read him out as Amazing Grace next year. The Eagles hosted the Redlegs at Morgenthau Oval on Saturday, and 17 goals, 8, 110, the Redlegs, first team to 100 wins, over the top, 9 goals, 4, 58. The Eagles putting their finals campaign looking fairly rocky. Big Sledge with 4 for the Eagles, and Binder with 5, and Hurd with 4 for the Redlegs, and they're just continuing on their merry way, taking that form into the finals and ending up at minor premiers. At Richmond Oval, the Damien Cupido Cup, taken home for the second time by the South Adelaide side. 11 goals, 6, 72 over the top of the Bloods, 7 goals, 9, 51. Good win for South Adelaide. Shaker Wilkinson playing his last game for the Panthers. Nice to get a win for him, and I think fittingly he kicked the last goal. Hansen with 2 for the Bloods, and Deleen with 3 for the Panthers. Was touted as being the game that was going to, you know, whoever was going to win was going to end up playing finals. The Bloods just half a game in the 5. So a bit of a dead rubber in the end there. And out at Thomas Farms, Dog Poo Park Oval, 16 goals, 9, 105, first team to 100 wins was Sturt, and 11, 77 was the Crom B grade. Emmett with 4 for the Double Blues, and Ludwiggy with 4 for the Crom.
2: Well, the definitive game, boys, in the year's footy tipping, Adelaide got up. It would have been a draw between you and me, Tony, but Sturt got up, rightfully so, as the dominant team, or one of the dominant teams this year. So congratulations, Tony, on the minor round premiership.
1: Thank you very much. Thank you very much. Yep. Never in doubt.
2: I blame my inability not to pick Port Adelaide once I get into the Alberton suburb. So, definitely tough me a couple of rounds.
1: Yeah, hey, we've all been there. We've all been there. So rounding out the ladder, Norwood finishing top on percentage over the top of the Bay

0: followed by Sturt, Woodville, West Torrens and West Adelaide rounding out the five. South Adelaide, Crows Reserve, Centrals, North and Port taking their second wooden spoon in 110 years or whatever it is. So there you go. That's how the minor round ended up. That takes us through to this week, which is the elimination final, where we've got West Adelaide taking on Eagles. Now, for my 2 cents worth, these are just two teams that are just making up the numbers. And I know the Bloods have been extremely competitive against those top three sides, apart from that game in Port Lincoln against Norwood. But who's going to win this one?
1: I think it has to be the Bloods, isn't it? They're sort of coming with the wet sail, and the Eagles, you know, maybe since they've been locked into the finals, have been focused on this game. I wouldn't put it past them to get the win here, but I feel like Bassett, you know, has driven this team to be better than it looks on paper. And while with that belief, I think we'll probably see them take it right up to the Eagles, and I think they can win.
0: I'm going to stand to be corrected here, but I would say that there is no player in the West Adelaide side that has played finals before. There's a few numbers for the Eagles: Jimmy Rowe, Jack Hayes, Joey Signor, Nick Hayes. So there's a few old heads that are kicking. Kobe Much. So there's a few kicking around in there. So, this is a bloody tough one. Willow, what do you reckon?
2: Westies?
0: I would like Westies to win.
2: Look,
1: is there a butt coming or?
0: Yeah, I don't know. It's a real hard one. If I had a coin in my pocket, I would toss it on this one.
2: Okay.
0: Which I don't. I said if.
2: Okay. Well, Sam, we've got to make a decision.
0: Can't be a draw, can it?
2: No, you've got to make a decision.
0: I reckon Eagles, I think.
2: Fair enough. I think Westies just got, you know, okay. They didn't really have a lot to play for last week, and other than the Cupido Cup.
0: Mm, yeah.
2: But, you know, they're geared up. You know, Bass will have them prepared, ready to go. Eagles have been, their best has been very good.
0: Yep.
2: Don't know if they can bring it. You know, form's important.
0: Mm.
2: So yeah, Westies agree. For me.
0: All right. And in the other game this weekend, obviously Nord with the week off. The Bays hosting Sturt. Both these games are on Sunday. Just for the record, kicks off at 12:15. Second game 3:15 PM. This is. Again, I'm just going to toss a coin on this one. This is a real, real hard one to pick. Real hard game to pick.
2: Yeah, right.
0: I'm going to say the Bays.
2: You want me to go next, DK?
1: I'm going to take Bays here.
2: Yeah, I'm going Bays as well.
0: Yeah.
2: I just...
1: They got the runs on the board. And, you know, Sturt were pretty good most of the year and obviously had a great year last year, but... The Bays, anyone with Hosey and Mick Dean, you know, the rest of the mids and whatnot, you know, that's pretty good.
2: I mean, I'm not discounting Sturt from potentially winning the flag, but I almost think like taking the long way around might be better for him, you know, just to kind of get him into a, you know, just have a good tight game against the Bays, you know, try to look after Westies next week and have another crack. I think we'll make for a good, exciting final series, but I think the Bays will be too good this time around. But I wouldn't say necessarily if they, looking ahead, if they play well and then they spank Westies and then they have to front up against them again in the prelim, I'd potentially, you know, be good. I don't know. I'm just throwing scenarios at you. But there you go. Bays for me.
0: All right. That was a really long-winded Bays for Pete Wilson.
2: Sometimes
0: I think he's thought through it.
2: I've thought through the whole final series. So Westies will knock over the Eagles.
0: Yeah.
2: The Bays will beat Sturt.
0: Yeah.
2: The Bays will play Norwood.
0: Yeah.
2: Norwood will knock over the Bays.
0: Yeah.
2: Sturt and the Bays will play a classic prelim.
0: Yeah.
2: Which potentially could be Sturt.
0: Yeah.
2: And then Norwood and Sturt will play off in a grand final.
0: Yep.
2: And it'll be a good game, which Norwood will win.
0: Yep.
2: There you go.
1: Well, you have put a lot of thought into this week's segment, Peter.
0: That was all just...
2: I've worked that out.
0: That was all just verbal diarrhea. No, he was actually
2: When it comes true, you know, you guys can... I don't know.
0: This is
2: bow
0: coming...
2: Bow at the altar of Wilson.
0: This is coming from a guy that finished about 10 off the pace in the mile around tipping, so I wouldn't put your house on it, Damien.
1: Hey, he threw it all away in the last round.
0: That he did.
2: Throw at the stumps.
0: That he did. Beautiful.
2: Because your excuse is that you're Port Adelaide, you know, once you get to Alberton. My excuse is I'm just crap. So, you know, I'll do better I'll do better next year, promise.
0: Should we just very, very quickly just pay reference to the reserves competition as well, which is going on this week.
1: We're live in that, are they? Is that why we're talking about
2: this? Yeah, I was going to say, of course we're doing this.
0: Well, Norwood got South and Westies have Woodville, West Torrens. Those games are being played at Coopers Stadium on Saturday, kicking off at 10:20.
2: Who have South got?
0: Got Norwood.
2: So Norwood are playing a home game.
0: Yeah.
2: Right.
1: Is it an elimination for the Panthers or is it qualifying?
0: Well, we're third, so...
2: Be qualifying,
0: yep. And then we should also talk about on Saturday the 29th at Alberton Oval. I'm not sure if you know where that is, Damien, but it's just down the end of Port Road and turn at Morgenthyam Ford. It's down that way. The Eagles are hosting Norwood in the women's grand final. So good luck to both those teams.
2: May they go well.
0: That's it. DK, thank you very much.
1: Thank you, man.
0: We'll talk next week.
1: Any chance of getting my request this week?
0: Yep.
1: I blame Constant Mungo Barclay for mislabeling that 7-inch final.
0: Yeah.
2: Mm-hmm.
1: But yeah.
0: Yeah. We'll play it. Not right now, but in a minute.
2: Sure.
1: Fabulous, man.
0: All right.
2: We absolutely will, my friend.
0: I've got to go to the library for it.
2: Oh, right. It's a library situation. Nah. It's a you're making us get out of our seats and walk.
0: Yeah, no.
2: It's all right.
1: Pleasure in that library.
0: I don't like doing any more than 15 steps before 9 a.m. on a on a Thursday. And it's 7 to the car, and it's 7 from the car to the studio door here, so...
2: Big steps.
0: No, big steps, yeah. No, long
1: hang
0: legs.
1: There, long legs.
2: We'll play it, mate. We'll get it on very, very shortly.
1: Sounds great, guys. We'll see you soon.
0: Thanks,
1: we'll
0: DK. See.
2: Thanks, DK.
1: Cheers, boys.
0: See you, mate. Bye.
2: There is Damien Kelly.
0: The great man.
2: Great man. Man around town.
0: Mm-hmm. That he is.
2: A man that, you know, you may talk to your podiatrist about.
0: Yeah, you could. Yeah. He'd know all about him.
2: Mm. Let's just play this out. And then we're going to play some Thunder Speaks, who are playing the Hush and Pandemonium Festival.
0: Saturday?
2: I think, yeah, it's Saturday. Yeah. Saturday. My God, Asteroid Belt back together, June's back together.
0: Mm.
2: It's all happening. Thunder Speaks are going to play. We've got a request for Guido for Thunder Speaks. We're going to play Hawk Moth.
0: Mm.
2: You can see them at, where is it, Low Life and Rhino Room, Low Life. That's the place.
0: Yep. Can't quite read it.
2: Yeah, so get along if you can. Be awesome. And I think if you're a 3D subscriber, you get a bit of a discount.
0: Yeah.
2: You buy a ticket, so go do it. Here they are. Thunder Speaks on 3D.

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2: Yeah, I want to hear that song. 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

0: Alrighty.
1: Frederick Thorndahl.
0: Swedish musician, best known as the lead guitarist for the extreme metal band Meshuggah.
1: Mm.
0: Founding member. There you go. That's him. Look at him with his beard. That could have been me until I shaved it the other day.
1: Yeah, could have been.
0: He's got nice hair, though. I don't have any hair.
1: He's got good hair.
0: He's got good hair everywhere.
1: For a 56-year-old Viking.
0: Yes. So it was a request for Scott this morning. Area 33. Origin. Okay. He goes, I came across this awesome banger of a groove from a random playlist straight after Rage Against Machines Take the Bow Back. Been on repeat ever since. He loves it.
1: Mm.
0: Trying to get my head around what the deal is with it.
1: So it looks like he's just kind of gone and almost like re-recorded some Meshuggah stuff.
0: Well, this guy, Hakey, that's what it is. It's a Hakey remaster.
1: Mm.
0: And so Hakey, whoever that is, it says here, is a devoted fan of Meshuggah. Meshuggah. I've undertaken this personal project to remaster their albums, restore some rare gems, and unveil everything Meshuggah related that I can get my hands on. My uploads aim to provide a fresh perspective on the band's revolutionary sound while preserving their incredible legacy. All rights to the original music remain fully with Meshuggah, the collaborators, their respective teams, including band members, producers, and engineers. It's a fan-driven, non-commercial project shared solely for the enjoyment of the Meshuggah fan community.
1: Mm, I like that.
0: It's pretty cool, huh?
1: It's very good.
0: So there you go. Thanks for putting us onto that one, Scott. Before Frederick Thorndahl, we had Speed Diddy, our good friend, Dolly versus Ali. So
1: I like that
0: too. There's been a bit of Dolly. There's a bit of Dolly love. So, and there's still some Dolly love to come with a bit of hope. Speed Diddy also, you know, gets some round in Fear and Loathing as well. You can catch them there. They've got a show coming up at September the 11th, playing with a bunch of bands at the Egg Castle.
1: Yeah,
0: so
1: sweet.
0: Get amongst that. That was cool. Powderfinger in there with Good Day Ray, which was for
1: Jürgen McGurgan.
0: And we had Constant Mongrel with The Law from the Living in Excellence album.
1: For DK, which we were going to play the other week, but it was mislabeled on Constant Mongrel's little seven inch. That's what.
0: Yes, indeed. Quick one about Space Jams as well.
1: Yeah.
0: Did you know that 3D
1: fun
0: radio?
1: Fun fact.
0: Did you know 3D radio broadcasts live from Space Jams Festival?
1: I did.
0: There you go.
1: Do you know how I know that?
0: How do you know that? You're smart.
1: Smat. I'm smat.
0: Smat.
1: S-M-A-T.
0: Yep. That's very good. So there you go. So you can, if you can't, I mean, it's always hard to promote a live to wear from a festival because you want people to go to the festival.
1: Yeah.
0: So if you go to the festival, look out for the 3D people and go around and say, "Hey,
1: going?"
0: That happened to us at Nice Day. Go to the club. We had, we had people popping in and saying hi.
1: Yep.
0: In fact,
1: Marky, that was the day that he came up and said, "How do I get involved with 3D radio?"
0: Exactly.
1: Came up to the tent and I said, "Hang on a minute, I'll put you through to the big kahuna."
0: Yeah.
1: Next minute, here he is.
0: There he is, answering our phones on bloody radiothon.
1: Yep.
0: How good is that? That was good. So there you go. So very good. Hey, there was Troy said, "Can you play the Dolly Parton Rob Halford
1: duet?"
0: Duet is the word I was after.
1: I'll do the words for you today, Willow.
0: Yeah, and so I reckon that sounds. Why don't we give it a crack?
1: Go on.
0: We've already played this song.
1: Yeah.
0: In fact, we played Stabitha and the Wifey Mifeys. That's the cover band.
1: I'll do the words for you today, Willow.
0: We're forming a cover band called Wabitha and the Mifey Stifies.
1: Yep. It's the Australian Stabitha and the Knifey Wifeys tribute.
0: Stabitha and the Knifey Wifeys did a version of Jolene. We're going to play this version of Jolene. And then Andrew from, where's he from? Ashton Heights. Wanted Jolene by the White Stripes. I don't know if that's just too much Jolene. Maybe we'll have to space it out, but I am intrigued by the Rob Halford situation.
1: Yeah.
0: So let's give it a run. 3D Radio.

0: celebrating the 20th anniversary of his debut EP, Adelaide, Mechanized Convulsions is hosting a night of uncompromising industrial power electronics, abrasive synths, and harsh rhythmic noise, with special guests including Skoidits Okoyes and Isomer. All are welcome. 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
1: What's on this week at the Wheatsheaf Hotel, Feverton? Thursday, the 27th of August, the Big Ol' Wheatie Pub Music Quiz featuring Aaron Nash and the AA Sides. Friday, The Naked Now with Kira Ferguson. Saturday, Lauren Kate and Bear. And on Sunday, Emily Davis and the High Priestesses with special guests from 4 o'clock. 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

0: coming. It's coming.
1: That's what I mean. That was just, it came across rather abrupt.
0: No, no, no. I knew I stuffed up.
1: But what I was trying to say was get the outro music ready.
0: Get it together. Yeah. Get it together, mate. Well, like classic Wilson on a CD.
1: I know. So good. And, you know, I can't remember the last time that happened. That's great.
0: Well, there's two songs going at once. We're going, is it the one song? We're both trying to work it out. And then I've just gone, no, it's not. Surely not. There's two songs going at once.
1: Yeah.
0: So we played... So this whole Rob Halford thing, just no, didn't happen.
1: Yeah,
0: he was on a stage with her.
1: He sung
0: singing, but we with had it. Pink, you had Pat Benatar, you had
1: Simon Le Bon, and Sheryl Crow.
0: A little bit of like deep voice, not high pitched. Rob Halford just kind of
1: on the chorus.
0: He was like hanging out there. Anyway. Dolly Parton, Jolene, Tim Armstrong, Into Action, that kind of came up on a playlist of mine, which is a cool song from A Poet's Life from a few years ago. When I say a few, probably 20. Wanted to play 99 Reasons Why, Spicks and Specks, because when I went to Redcliffe, when I was up in Brisbane, did I say this the other week? Redcliffe is the home, that's where the Bee Gees were born. And there's a whole lane in Redcliffe dedicated to the Bee Gees. I've got photos with statues. Whew. So I wanted to play Spicks and Specks by 99 Reasons Why. It's from an awesome local compilation called Easy Listening for the Terminally Tortured, which came out in 1997. I own a copy of this, which features Gacy's Place, Needle Fairies, 99 Reasons Why, Blacklist, The Ghouls, Hammerhead Ted, and the Marvin Charles Experience. And then we had Risky and the Ridicule with Ghetto Blaster for Murray, his latest favourite song. And sorry, Murray, we stuffed up the start. I stuffed up the start because of...
1: No, there's no I in team, Wilson.
0: Classic Wilson.
1: No I in team.
0: But there you go. So we're done.
1: Bloody beautiful. Thanks everyone that requested this week. Again, huge, mad, crazy, sick props to everybody that subscribed last week at any stage, whether you phoned in old school style or whether you did it online. We love you so very much.
0: And deeply. By love, we don't mean that in a sexual way.
1: Oh, nah, not at all. But, thanks. Kind of way. That's
0: it. Is this getting awkward now?
1: Oh, it is a little bit. But that's okay. We're out of here. Magic 8 Ball Shay is here. All raring to rock and roll, both types.
0: He's ready to community max.
1: He's going to be community maxing from the streets.
0: Indeed.
1: Playing Pokemon Go. We're out of here. Sandleton. Yeah, stay classy, Sandleton.
0: How do you spell it? S-A-N... D-L-E-T-O-N. Stay classy, Sandleton. Have a great week. Bye.
1: Bye.
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0: 3D Radio acknowledges that the land we broadcast from is the land of the Kaurna people and recognise that they are the traditional and prevailing custodians of the land.
1: We recognise all Indigenous people continuing